0: Sa, Gising Pilipinas! Energy, energy on a Monday!
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1: Same appearance for the prosecution, Your Honor. We are ready.
2: Good morning, Your Honor. Same appearances for respondent accused.
1: May I now turn over to Attorney Ligutan, counsel for the prosecution, for the continuation of the direct testimony of our witness, Your Honor.
0: Yes, you may. Attorney Ligutan, you're recognized. Thank you, Honorable Choa. 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
3: Opo, Your Honor. Maayong buntag po sa tanan.
0: So, under oath pa rin po kayo at magpapatuloy po yung inyong direct examination. Good morning to you as well. Attorney Ligutan, your witness.
4: Magandang umaga. Good morning again, Ms. Gina Acosta. Kumusta po kayo?
3: Good morning po, sir.
4: How are you?
3: Medyo kabado po.
4: Kabado pa rin. Now, let's continue. Now, nasabi mo during the previous hearing na na-withdraw yung 125 million pesos in cold cash sa isang araw lang. Di po ba yung rason doon that you had to withdraw 125 million pesos in one day on December 20, 2022 kasi nga hindi na siya magagamit ng opisina nyo on this, from after December 31, 2022. Di po ba?
3: Ang pagkakaalam ko po na yung confidential fund for 2022 dapat po magamit po within the year 2022.
4: Okay. Until December 31, tama po pa. Now, by the way, nasabi mo na you put yung 125 million pesos sa apat na traveling bags. Tama po ba?
3: Tama po, Your Honor.
4: And then, saan galing itong mga traveling bags na ito?
3: Yung naimungkay ko po yun kay Ma'am Bibi Sara at saka kay Asik Ortonio. And then, naisabi ko din yun kay Colonel La Chica.
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3: Yes, Your Honor.
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4: 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Kasyang-kasya yung 125 million pesos into four traveling bags. Yung tanong is ganito. 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Paano nyo nalaman?
2: Objection, Your Honor. The question is misleading. The witness has not testified as to the nasaktong-sakto yung bag.
0: But Your Honor, overruled. Witness testified that it fit and it she brought four traveling bags and that they brought out the four traveling bags from the bank with the assistance of the security guards of the bank. Witness may answer. Pakisagot po, Ma'am Gina. Paano nyo nalaman na apat na bag ang kailangan nyo dalhin para sa 125 million?
3: Ano po? Itansya ko lang po.
0: Estimate lang?
3: Opo, estimate.
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3: Wala po, sir. Dili pa po. Wala.
0: Please proceed, counsel.
4: Okay, now, hindi po ba, this is a probing question, Your Honor, hindi po ba na saktong-sakto yung apat na bags dinala nyo? Kasi po, na-experience nyo na yung pag-i-encash ng around the same amount, 500 million pesos, yung panahon na kayo ay SDO ng Davao City. Tama po ba?
2: Objection, Your Honor. Ask and answered, Your Honor.
4: Your Honor, this is a probing question.
0: Ask and answered, Counselor. She said hindi pa. Try to elicit a contrary answer from her another way.
4: We will, Your Honor. Now, Madam Witness, hindi po ba na para sa taong 2019, okay, 2019, ma'am, ha? Yung Davao City, under sa pamumuno ng mayor at the time, Sara Duterte, in 2019, ma'am, binigyan din ng 460 million pesos in confidential funds yung Davao City. Now, before you answer that, I'm showing you an infographic, okay, of the yearly confidential funds allocated to Davao City from 2016 to 2022. Now, ito yung tanong now. Hindi po ba in 2019 yung allocated na confidential funds para sa Davao City is 460 million pesos. 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
3: Hindi ko maalala, Your Honor.
4: Mm-hmm. For 2020, 460 million pesos din yung na-allocate to Davao City as confidential funds. 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
3: Hindi ko maalala, Your Honor.
4: Okay.
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3: Hindi ko maalala, Your
4: Honor. Alright, sige, sige. 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
3: Hindi ko na maalala, Your Honor. 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
4: All
3: Honor.
4: Right.
3: Tapos may edad na po ako, Your Honor.
4: Anyways, okay. That is your answer. For 2022, so ma'am, sinasabi nyo, okay, what about for 2022? Before you transfer to the OVP, okay, yung Davao City nabigyan din ng 460 million pesos in confidential funds, 2022. Hindi nyo rin maalala yan.
3: Hindi ko maalala,
4: yes,
3: Your
4: ma'am.
3: Honor, kung ilan ay maoba na o yan ba ang confidential fund, Your Honor.
4: Is it because, sabi mo, sa edad nyo, hindi nyo na maalala, ma'am? Di po ba?
3: Contributor po ang edad ko, Your Honor. At saka, dugay na po na, Your Honor.
4: Okay,
3: matagal
4: now,
3: na, Your Honor.
4: By dugay, the witness said, matagal na. 2022. Apat na taon pa lang yung nakalipas. No, I'm not yet done.
0: Kindly let the counsel finish.
4: This is a probing question. And you are telling this public, ma'am, hindi nyo na maalala yung amount na binigay sa OVP na nangyari lang apat na taon pa lang.
2: Objection, Your Honor. Ask and answered and argumentative, Your Honor.
0: He's trying to impeach, I believe, the witness
4: yes.
0: with respect to the earlier answer that she gave, which she can do, counsel, given that she has been declared by the court as a hostile witness. Witness may answer. Objection overruled.
4: Hindi niyo maalala, ma'am, 2022?
3: Ano po yun, sir? Yung I'm confused.
4: Confused?
3: Nalibog ko. I'm confused kung ang pangutanan ni mo sa Davao ba?
4: Davao
3: City? Pagka Vice Presidente
4: Davao
3: ni
4: City
3: Ma'am
4: po.
3: Sara.
4: Before po kayo na-transfer from Davao City to the OVP in 2022, yung budget for 2022, confidential funds, is 460 million pesos. You don't also remember that?
3: Hindi ko kaya rinumdum, sir.
4: You don't remember that. All in all, from 2019 to 2022, a simple math will tell us 1,840,000 pesos, almost 2 billion confidential funds sa Davao City, binigay. Hindi nyo rin maalala yung total na yan. Tama po ba?
3: Hindi ko maalala.
4: Hindi nyo rin maalala yung total na yan. Tama po ba? Now, last hearing, August 17, 2026, nasabi nyo that you released 125 billion pesos to Colonel La Chica kasi yun yung instruction sa iyo ng head of agency. Now, to refresh your memory, here is a short clip of that hearing before the Committee on Good Government. Play the video, please.

0: ano na yun?
1: You were able to check if the items and the amounts provided in the object of expenditure total to 125 million. You check that?
2: Yes, ma'am.
1: Okay. Tanong, Ms. Acosta, what gave you the confidence? Ano ang nagbigay sa inyo ng lakas ng loob na ibigay ang buong 125 million kay Colonel Lachica, considering that he is not the accountable officer? Because it is you who is the accountable officer.
2: May approval po kay Ma'am Inday Sara.
1: And without the approval of the Vice President, will you give that to Colonel Lachica?
2: Hindi po.
1: Do you know Colonel Lachica?
2: Yes po, kasi siya po ang aming ground commander.
1: How long have you known Colonel Lachica?
2: Yung na-employ po ako after 3 months, yung na-employ po ako sa OBP, ma'am.
1: How long have you known? Since 2022?
2: Yes po, ma'am.
1: Do you trust Colonel Lachica?
2: I trust Sir Lachica kasi hinatrust po siya ng aking head of office na si Inday Sara.
1: In other words, the only reason why you are giving your trust to Colonel Lachica is because of the instruction of the Vice President.
2: Yes, ma'am. Yes, ma'am.
1: Without the instruction of the Vice President, you will never

0: Joint Circular 1215-01, sinasabi dyan, under no circumstance funds it be used for liquidation of the previous cash advance o ito, or be transferred from one accountable officer to another. It's there. Tama po ba?
1: Sandali lang, sir. Tanaw pa na ako ang page.
0: Opo.
1: Page 12.
0: Second sentence po ng 6.1.1. Ulitin ko. Under no circumstance shall confidential funds in particular be used or be transferred from one accountable, wala dyan, it refers to officer to another. Alam nyo itong provision na ito, tama po ba?
1: Alam po po.
0: Alam nyo. Despite knowing that, you still binigay mo pa rin sa isang security officer yung pera despite knowing 6.1.1. Tama po ba?
1: Gidisburse po dako sa security officer, Your Honor.
0: Mm-hmm. This is the first time we're hearing that. Now, let's go to 6.1.6 of the joint circular. Okay? 6.1.6. Nakasulat dyan, ma'am. Confirm. No transfer of funds, appropriation through cash advances, or any form of payment from one agency to another for purposes of confidential intelligence activities shall be allowed. So yung kanina, hindi po pwede yung pag-transfer from one accountable officer to another, worse, sa hindi accountable officer. And then you will confirm, based on 6.1.6, hindi rin po pwede yung pag-transfer ng confidential funds from one agency to another. Of course, alam nyo rin yung provision na iyan. Tama po ba?
1: Opo, Your Honor.
0: And despite knowing that, pangalawang provision na bawal yung pag-transfer, binigay nyo pa rin kay Colonel La Chica yung confidential funds. Tama po ba?
1: I-disburse ko po kay Colonel La Chica, Your Honor.
0: Disburse now. Release. This time, the term you're using is disburse. That's interesting. Now, Colonel La Chica is the ground commander of the Vice President Special Protection Group. Tama po ba?
1: Yes, Your Honor.
0: Okay, now, and then itong, VPSPG ay isang unit under ng Armed Forces of the Philippines. Tama po ba?
1: Siya po, unit po yun sa Office of the Vice President, Your Honor.
0: Oh.
1: Ang VP is PGI, Vice Presidential Security Protection Group.
0: Okay.
1: Of the Vice President, Your Honor.
0: Okay, now, hindi po ba, the fact remains na si Colonel La Chica ay isang career officer pa rin ng Armed Forces of the Philippines. Tama po ba? Sundalo si Colonel La Chica under the office of the Armed Forces of the Philippines. Tama po ba?
1: Member po siya, Your Honor. Okay. Official po siya, Your Honor.
0: And then the last hearing, hindi mo masagot-sagot yung napakasimpleng tanong kung empleyado ba or hindi si Colonel La Chica.
2: Objection, Your Honor. Argumentative.
0: Wait. That's a basis. That's a probing question to what the witness already answered.
3: Witness may answer. Kindly answer the question, Ma'am Gina.
1: Wala na ko to nasagot, Your Honor, kay dili man ko nagtrabaho sa HR, Your Honor.
0: Anyways, okay, thank you. Now, Madam Witness, hindi po ba as the Special Disbursing Officer, SDO, kayo po ay you posted yung tinatawag na fidelity bond with the Bureau of Treasury. Tama po ba, Ms. Acosta?
1: Tama po, Your Honor.
0: At hindi rin po ba na alala nyo that you admitted na kailangan kayong mag-post ng bond dahil posibleng

0: Wala nyo ang pagkalaki-laking pera. Tama po ba? To aid your memory, we will show you transcript of stenographic notes of that November 25 hearing before the Committee on Good Government of the House of Representatives. Show the TSN, please. Tanong, Ms. Acosta, hindi po ba kayo ay natakot magbitbit ng ganitong kalaking halaga na pera considering the possibility na baka ma-hold up kayo? Remember, you are covered by a fidelity bond. Bond, and one of the reasons is the possibility of losing this huge amount of money. Do you remember having answered that?
1: Opo, Your Honor.
0: You will agree na yung rason ba't kailangan mag-post ng fidelity bond, yung isang accountable officer like you, eh para maprotektahan yung pera ng bayan. 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
1: Ano, sir?
0: Okay, I will repeat the question. 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Tanong ng bayan, Gina Acosta, si Colonel La Chica ba ay nakapag-post ng fidelity bond?
2: Objection, Your Honor.
0: Oh, what's the objection?
2: Misleading, Your Honor. I believe the witness has only testified as regards to 125 million.
0: Okay.
2: But there's no testimony yet as regards the amount mentioned by the counsel for the prosecution, Your Honor.
0: I will. Can I respond to that, Your Honor, please? I
3: do. Kindly respond, Attorney Ligutan. He has a point.
0: I do remember this witness testifying. That's the same thing they did for the three quarters of 2023. I do remember that.
3: And the question is quite simple. Does tama ba yung tanong, Attorney Ligutan? Sa pagkakaalam niyo po, may bond po ba, may fidelity bond po ba si Colonel La Chica, tulad niyo, ng SDO? Bonded po ba siya, ma'am?
1: Si security officer na si Colonel La Chica, na siya mo ang commanding officer sa DPSPG. Dili po siya bandit, Your Honor. Pero ang accountable pa rin, Your Honor, ako gihapon, Your Honor. I am still the accountable person, Your Honor. That's why po, Your Honor, ako po ang gumawa ng liquidation, Your Honor.
3: That is correct, ma'am. Right. You have said that.
0: Yeah.
3: Attorney Ligutan, your witness.
0: Now, hindi po ba, ma'am, na para sa three quarters of 2023, I'll break the question down. You also gave 125 billion pesos para sa first quarter ng 2023 kay Colonel La Chica. Di po ba?
1: Nag-release po ako, Your Honor.
0: To La Chica?
1: Opo, Your Honor.
0: For the second quarter, 125 million pesos to Colonel La Chica din. Unbonded si La Chica. You gave 125 million pesos to Colonel La Chica. Tama po ba?
1: Tama, Your Honor. Kay siya po ang among security officer nga gitalaga ni Vice President Sara Duterte para mag-implement anang mga confidential activities, Your Honor.
0: Right.
1: Kay siya man ang naay access, Your Honor.
0: Yes, ma'am. And for the third quarter of 2023, another 125 million pesos in cold cash to Colonel La Chica. Tama po ba?
1: Tama po, Your Honor.
0: Tama. So in total, kalahating bilyong piso na pera ng taong bayan binigay mo sa isang unbonded person.
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3: 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Counsel is seeking emphasis and clarification.
1: Binigay, nirelease ko po kay Colonel Lachica, Your Honor, kasi siya po ang tinalaga ng aming ng Vice Presidente na siya po ang Security Officer, Your Honor. Siya po ang may alam, siya po ang eksperto, Your Honor, sa pagpatupad ng mga project o program regarding sa operation ng confidential activities, Your Honor.
0: And last this question, Your Honor. 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
1: Karun, Your Honor?
0: Yes.
1: Yun lang ang sagot ko,
0: yes,
1: Your Honor.
0: Yes, okay. Now, let's go to this tree planting activity, ma'am. Sinabi nyo, pareho sa good governance program, yung socio-economic program, kino-cover din yung tinatawag ninyo na tree planting activities. Tama po ba?
1: Your Honor.
0: Ma'am, ganito po, ma'am, no? 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Para sa socio-economic program ng Office of the Vice President, isa sa mga activities na pinaggamitan ng confidential funds, sinasabi nyo, siguro pag-secure sa mga tree planting activities, hindi po ba? Yes or no?
1: Ang tree planting po ay kasali po sa pinaggastusan ng confidential fund. Mm-hmm. Before po gawin ang tree planting, ang aming security officer, Your Honor, mag-conduct po sila ng surveillance, Your Honor. Yes, kung ma'am. Safe ba?
0: Yes, ma'am. So, tama po.
1: Kanang action, Your Honor, part na sa confidential fund, Your Honor.
0: So sinasabi nyo, importante yung confidential funds para masigurado yung security ng Vice President. Tama po ba?
1: Yes, ma'am. Sa mga trees.
0: Yes, ma'am. Now, hindi po ba noong Agosto, August 13, ilang araw pa lang, yung nakakaraan, 2026, yung Vice President nag-tree planting activity in Masibay Integrated School in Nunungan, Lanao del Norte, as can be shown in these news reports. Tanong, 2026. Ito yung tanong now. May confidential funds ba yung Office of the Vice President sa taong ito, 2026?
1: Wala po, Your
0: Honor.
1: Okay,
0: wala. And despite that, despite the absence of confidential funds, nakapag-tree planting, with God's blessing, nakapag-tree planting yung Vice President, nagligtas ng walang untoward incident. Tama po ba?
2: Irrelevant, Your Honor.
0: That's very much relevant, Your Honor. If I may, I can explain that.
3: It's part of the liquidation report of the confidential funds, counsel. Why is it irrelevant?
2: This is for 2026, Your Honor. The question pertains to an activity in 2026, Your Honor, which is not covered by the articles of impeachment, Your Honor.
3: This is 2026, counsel?
0: Yes, Your Honor. 2026, the point is there was no confidential funds allocated and the Vice President was able to conduct one. Sinasabi ng, if I may, Your Honor.
3: I get your point, counsel. Yeah. I think counsel was able to explain Attorney Lyndon. Yes, witness may answer. Ang punto lamang naman, Attorney Ligutan, correct me if I'm wrong, is Kasama sa confidential funds na pinang-liquidate nila yung tree planting, di umano, libreng sakay, yung mga enumeration nila. Bagaman hindi ito sa cloud ng taong sakop ng impeachment, gusto mo lang patunayan na nagawa pa rin ito kahit walang confidential funds.
0: Crystal clear. Yes, sir.
3: Yes, witness will answer if she knows because she's the SDO for the confidential funds.
1: Hindi ko alam, Your Honor.
0: Hindi mo alam. Hindi mo alam. Now, going back. Yung nabigay mo yung 125 million pesos to Colonel La Chica, binigyan ka rin niya ng tinatawag niyong list of expenditures. Tama po ba? And then to aid your memory, ma'am, kasi nga sabi mo, hindi mo maalala yung mga nangyari. 4 years ago, I'll show you transcript of stenographic notes. November 25, 2024. I'm 2024.

0: 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Hindi po ba?
1: List of object of expenditure po, Your Honor.
0: Yes. 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
1: Yun po ang mga proposed expenses po na ma-incurred po ni Security Officer, Your Honor.
0: Okay, now. 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
0: Yung tanong is, did you ask him to sign an acknowledgement receipt? Yes or no?
1: Gipa-receive na ko siya, Your Honor.
0: Being evasive. 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
2: Di ba kasama po sa liquidation report niya yung mga acknowledgement receipt na sinubmit? 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
1: 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I'm sorry. I'm confused.
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1: 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BP Sara through Gina F. Acosta SDO. In line with the blah, blah, blah, blah, blah, the following are the proposed expenses for the implementation of confidential activities for calendar year for the fourth quarter 2022. Mm-hmm. Then yun na.
0: Yes, ma'am.
1: Particulars. Purchase of information with corresponding amount, blah, blah, blah. Tapos na total 125
0: okay.
1: amount.
0: Yes, ma'am.
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3: Objection, Your Honor. Ask and answer, Your Honor.
2: While indeed it was asked and answered, counsel, I think counsel is seeking clarification on this point. It affords the witness an opportunity to clarify her answer too, because she seems to be unsure.
0: Mm-hmm.
2: So I'll allow it for now, counsel, with your indulgence. Ma'am Gina, pakisagot po yung katanungan ni Attorney Ligutan.
0: You want me to repeat the question?
1: Nipareceive ko siya, Your Honor.
0: 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Paulit-ulit po. I think alam po
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1: 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Ang base po ng aking liquidation, Your Honor, is yung mga document po na binigay sa akin ni Security Officer after po, matapos po niya ma-implement on the grounds ang mga confidential activities po, Your Honor.
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1: Yes, Your Honor.
2: Okay.
0: I will. Now,
2: panaligutan, Your Witness.
0: Hindi po ba, at this particular moment, you cannot show any document. At this moment, ma'am, I'm narrowing the question, Your Honors. At this moment, wala kayong may pakitang dokumento o anuman na magpapatunay na tinanggap, in-acknowledge ni Colonel Achica yung pagtanggap niya ng 125 million pesos galing sa iyo sa araw na yan, December 20, 2022. Wala. Yes or no?
3: Objection, Your Honor. Ask and answer, Your Honor.
0: I'm asking for now.
2: Actually, asked and answered already. Yes. I will have to sustain the objection, yes, of the counsel. That is already for just for emphasis, and I think the witness has answered it already.
0: I will continue, Your Honor. Same po. Sa 3/4 ng 2023, binibigay mo yung pera sa isang non-accountable officer na hindi bonded. Tsaka hindi ka makakapagpakita 2023 this time ng kahit anong dokumento ngayon na magpapatunay na tinanggap nga ni Colonel Achica yung 375 million pesos in cold cash, pera ng bayan.
3: Objection, Your Honor. Misleading and ask and answer, Your Honor. It's misleading, Your Honor, because the witness did not make any testimony as regarding the claim that the security officer is not accountable, Your Honor. And it's already asked and answered, Your Honor.
2: Counsel, I will have to sustain the objection, but on the ground that it is compounded, and if at all it is misleading, because the 375 million was not given one time to Colonel Achica.
0: I will break it down, Your Honor, please.
2: You totaled it for her. Okay. Kindly modify. Kindly
0: I will
2: modify.
0: Break it down. Para naman sa first quarter ng 2023, binigay mo rin 125 million pesos in cold cash to Colonel Achica. Tama po ba?
3: As in answer, Your Honor.
0: I'm breaking it down. Yes or no?
2: Witness may answer.
1: Girelease ko po kay security officer kasi siya po ang itinalaga ng aming vice president, Your Honor, at siya ang nakakaalam paano i-implement ang mga confidential activities, Your Honor.
0: There you go again. Now, for the first quarter ng 2023, wala ka rin may pakitang any acknowledgement receipt, any document ngayon na magpapatunay na tinanggap ni Colonel Achica yung 125 million pesos cash galing sa'yo for the first quarter of 2023. Tama po ba?
3: Your Honor, ask and answer, Your Honor.
0: Your Honor, this is 2023. I'm breaking it down.
2: Counsel, let the witness answer.
1: Nagpa-receive po ako, Your Honor.
0: Ma'am, tanong. May dokumento kayo now na ipapakita in an impeachment trial sa harap ng ating mga central judges, sa harap ng taong bayan na tinanggap nga ni Colonel Achika yung 125 million pesos galing sa'yo.
3: Your Honor. I would have to register a continuing objection to this line of questioning.
0: Napakasimpleng tanong po, Your Honor.
3: Considering that it's already asked and answered.
0: Ngayon.
2: Counsel, Your Honor, shortly. So I think the witness answered already from the questioning of the presiding officer himself. Although I know and understand it's for emphasis, but only it can only go so far.
0: Yes.
2: The witness has already answered. So, ma'am, wala po kayong dokumentong hawak dahil nga binawi ni Colonel Achika. Tama po?
1: Binawi po niya, Your Honor. Pero nakagawa na po ako ng liquidation, Your Honor. Nakasubmit na po kami sa COA, Your Honor. Every time po, meron kaming confidential, Your Honor.
2: Opo, ma'am.
1: Nakaliquidate po kami, Your Honor.
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1: Yes, Your Honor.
2: At yan po yung kinagawian na nyo noong 2022 last quarter. First, second, and third quarter ng 2023.
1: Yes, Your Honor.
2: Opo, tama. Okay. 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
0: Ma'am.
1: Yes, Your Honor.
2: Okay.
0: Ma'am, ito yung tanong daw. 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You don't find it unusual?
3: Objection, Your Honor. Argumentative.
2: Sustained. Sustained. No. Ma'am, kindly
0: yes, Your Honor.
2: Reform Council.
0: In Davao City, prior to 2022, hindi po ba, ma'am, same pa rin yung procedure na ginagawa nyo? Binibigay mo yung confidential funds sa isang security officer. And then sabi mo, may acknowledgement receipt, pero binabawi ng pinagbigyan mo yung acknowledgement receipt, kaya hindi mo hawak. Tama po ba sa Davao City? So practice nyo doon.
1: I will have to recall, Your Honor, kay matagal na po kasi
0: yes,
1: yun.
0: Okay. Ma'am, hindi po ba ito yung nagiging method of procedure? May Latin term po tayo dyan, ma'am, ha? Method of procedure, ito yung modus operandi nyo, ibibigay yung pera sa isang security officer, hindi bonded, tsaka babawiin, sinasabi mo, ng pinagbigyan ng pera ang acknowledgement receipt. Modus operandi, in English, in simple English, it means method of procedure, nakagawian, practice, modus. Tama po ba?
3: Objection, Your Honor. It's misleading because there's no testimony. The witness testified that she does not remember.
2: Counsel, we both know modus has a secondary and double meaning. You can always use, is this the standard operating procedure that you followed when you were SDO in both Davao and under the OVP? Ito po ba yung kinagawian ninyong practice at proseso nung kayo po ay SDO ng Davao, kaugnay ng confidential fund, at nung kayo ay SDO ng OVP, na yung pagbibigyan nyo, security officer o sino man, hindi bonded, pipirma na acknowledgement receipt, at pag nagbigay na siya ng fund liquidation report, fund utilization report, at nakaliquidate na kayo sa COA, babawi na.
1: Opo, Your Honor.
0: Opo. Now, let me proceed. Cash disbursement record. You are aware ano yung konsepto ng cash disbursement record or CDR. Let's go to paragraphs 7.1, 7.2. Your Honor, I endeavor to finish this before 12. I promise, Your Honor. 7.1, 7.2, 7.3. Of course, as an SDO, alam mo ano yung konsepto ng cash disbursement record. Alam mo yung konseptong iyan. Di po ba?
1: Andali.
0: Attorney Jay, please assist. That is 7.1, 7.2, 7.3.
2: Assisting counsels of both parties may approach.
1: Meron akong kopya, Your Honor.
0: Okay, now. What was the address? Sorry, ha? Okay, now. You were supposed to record each invoice, receipt, or voucher individually. Sa isang araw, kailangan nakatala sa CDR, okay, lahat ng perang lalabas sa opisina mo as SDO. Tama po ba?
1: Yes, Your Honor. Meron po akong CDR.
0: Okay, let's go into that. Sinabi mo may CDR ka. Ito yung tanong now. In that CDR, makikita ba dyan na binigay mo yung 125 million pesos kay Colonel Lachica on December
1: 2022? Yes po, nakalagay po doon, Your Honor, release to security officer.
0: Okay.
1: Sir Lachica,
0: 125. Can we have that? Do you have a copy?
1: Hindi ko dinala, Your
0: Honor. Hindi mo dinala. Okay. Good. 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Like Mary Grace Piatos, Andy Lim, binawi ba nila yung acknowledgement receipt? Yes or no?
1: I need to clarify the question.
0: Why? I will repeat the question. 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What about yung mga acknowledgement receipts, Mary Grace Piatos and Andy Lim? Binawi ba nila yung acknowledgement receipts or you retained yung mga acknowledgement receipts na yun? You retained, tama po ba?
1: Yung mga acknowledgement na yun, Your Honor, galing po yun kay ISO officer. Oh. Tapos, Your Honor, yan po ay hiningi po ng COA. Kaya nasubmit na po lahat ang mga acknowledgement, Your Honor, na galing sa yung mga tao na naka-receive o yung pinagkastusan po ni Colonel Lachica doon sa ground po, Your Honor, habang gi-implement po ang confidential operation or activities, Your
0: Para
1: Honor.
0: Para ba i-submit nyo sa COA? 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
1: Kailangan po yun, Your Honor.
0: Ma'am. Kaya, Your Honor, with the court's indulgence, I will ask this question again. Yung binawi ni Colonel Lachica, yung acknowledgement receipt, hindi nyo po ba naisip na teka muna, Colonel Lachica, wait, I'm not the Dan Council. Teka muna, kailangan ko i-submit sa COA. So, of course, I will not give this to you, Colonel Lachica. Kasi nga, ano yung pruweba ko na tinanggap mo yung pera galing sa akin? 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
3: Objection, Your Honor. Argumentative, Your Honor.
0: Your Honor, this is premised on her answer a while ago that she said because they had to submit that to COA, the acknowledgement receipt. That's why I'm asking this question again.
3: Argumentative misleading, Your Honor.
2: I think you've established your point, counsel,
0: yes, Your Honor.
2: Both to the senator, on. Judges, and to the public. It is argumentative.
0: I will move on
2: to your next point, counsel.
0: Much obliged. Hindi po ba obligasyon mo bilang SDO na busisihin yung mga acknowledgement receipts na sinasabi nyo na magpapatunay na tinanggap ng mga recipients yung pera ng taong bayan. 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Hindi po ba?
1: Trabaho ko po, Your Honor, pero sa dami-dami po ng acknowledgement receipt, hindi ko po maalala lahat. Your Honor, yung mga ibang details kagaya ng mga names, Your Honor. Kasi,
0: and I will help you remember, ma'am. Don't worry. Now, I'm showing you now an itemized confidential expenditures as stated sa accomplishment report nyo for the period December 21 to 31, 2022. Okay, show. para po matulungan natin si Gina Acosta maalala yung nangyari in 2022, apat na taon nakalipas. Show this on screen, please. Surveillance and monitoring.
1: Asan?
0: That one. The total amount, okay, while it's being shown, the process being shown, you will confirm that for an 11-day duration, December 21 to 31, 2022, yung Office of the Vice President nagbayad ng kabuuhang 16 million pesos. Nakasulat sa accomplishment report ninyo, rental of other incidental expenses relative to the maintenance of safe houses. $16 million rental from December 21 to 31. 11 days. Confirm, Madam Acosta. Now this time, naaalala nyo na po ba? Andyan po, rental of other incidental expenses, letter C, 16 million pesos.
1: Excuse me, Your Honor. Okay. Ang binigay po sa akin na utilization po, hindi po kagayad doon, Your Honor.
0: Okay, so anyways, you look at the document. Accomplishment report. You show it. It's there.
1: Kasi po, ang sa screen po, nakalagay po, Your Honor, is 132. At ang dito, ang kakno...
0: Wala ma'am, wala. Eh, ma'am, klaro po ma'am, klaro po ma'am. Oh, December 21 to 31. And then, rental, ayan, oh, 16 million pesos. Oh, oh. Yes, ma'am, yes, ma'am. We'll show it to you.
1: Oh,
0: yes.
2: For the record, witness
0: nodded.
2: Gave the thumbs up sign, which means okay. Yes, in the affirmative. Tama, ma'am?
0: 16 million. Sorry po, sir po, Your Honor.
1: Same na po ang aking kopya sa screen po, Your Honor.
0: Okay. 16 million pesos from December 21 to 31, 2022, 11 days. Tanong, hindi niyo po ba masasabi? Ito ay unconscionable, kasuklam-suklam, or extravagant, or labis-labis.
3: Objection, Your Honor. Wait, argumentative.
0: Wait. Not done. Nasa circular, trabaho ng COA tindan kung unconscionable ba or extravagant yung expenses. That's why I'm asking this witness now.
3: The witness is not from COA, Your Honor.
0: I'm not. The witness...
2: is that... Are you done?
0: Not yet, Your Honor. In fact, I'm not done with the question, Your Honor. Hindi po ba kasuklam-suklam, labis-labis, in English, unconscionable and extravagant, as mentioned in the circular, for the Office of the Vice President to spend 16 million pesos in 11 days or a total of 1.4 million pesos, hindi nga per month eh, per day.
2: Now, counsel, Attorney Lyndon, what
3: same
2: is your
3: objection, Your Honor, with the addition that it's also compound, Your Honor.
2: What was the first objection, counsel?
3: It's argumentative, Your Honor.
2: I will have to overrule it, counsel. Kindly answer the question, ma'am. Just with one variation, unconscionable is not kasuklam-suklam. Mahirap tanggapin, mahirap makonsensya, pero hindi naman kasuklam-suklam ang unconscionable, counsel. With that clarification, witness may answer? Hindi ba nyo nakita?
1: Sorry po, Your Honor, Hana.
2: Hindi ba kayo nahirapang tanggapin na ganong kalaki yung gastusin para sa December 21 to 31 lamang na pagrenta ng mga safe house? 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
1: Ako po, Your Honor, nag-rely po ako sa mga dokumento na binigay sa akin ng security officer, Your Honor. 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Wala po ako doon, Your Honor. Kasi so, wala po akong access sa mga security, Your Honor. Kaya so, nag-rely po ako sa security officer namin na Sir La Chica, Your Honor.
4: So pag nagsabing nag-rely, inasahan nyo lamang po yung binigay sa inyong fund utilization, kaugnay at kabilang na yung renta na ganyan ang amount. Apo. 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
1: Yes, Your Honor. Nag-rely po ako sa aming security officer, Your Honor, kasi siya po ang nag-implement, Your Honor.
4: Mm-hmm. Okay.
0: Let me proceed.
4: Proceed, Counsel.
0: Let's take a look at the same list from the accomplishment report. For the period December 21 to 31, the amount for the purchase of supplies, provision of medical food aid. Okay? If we sum that up, it totals a whopping 75 million pesos para sa supplies, provision of medical and food aid. 75 million pesos. Tanong, ikaw ba ay in possession ng isang single official receipt na magpapatunay na talagang ginamit yung 75 million pesos para sa pagbili ng supplies, medical, and food aid? Do you have a single ni isang official receipt? Yes or no?
1: Your Honor, nag-rely po ako kung anong mga dokumento ang binigay sa akin ng security officer, Your Honor.
0: There you go again. The question is so simple. Do you or do you not have a single official receipt to prove na ginamit yung 75 billion pesos na pera ng taong bayan sa pagbili ng supplies, medical, and food aid?
3: That's an answer, Your Honor.
4: Ma'am Gina, yung binigay sa inyong dokumento ng security officer para i-liquidate itong pinambili ng medical at saka food supplies, may kabilang po bang resibo doon o wala? Official receipt o wala po?
1: Acknowledgement receipt lang po, Your Honor. Kasi po sa...
4: So wala pong official receipt. 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So wala pong binigay na official receipt yung security officer sa inyo kaugnay sa kabuuang halagang ito ng 75 million sa purchase of supplies, medical, and food aid?
1: Acknowledgement receipt po, Your Honor.
4: Right, so wala pong OR. Alam niyo naman po, ma'am, ibig sabihin ng OR, di ba?
1: Opo, Your Honor.
4: So wala pong official receipt.
1: Wala po, Your Honor.
4: Okay.
0: So, ito yung tanong now. 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Is this an advertisement by you, Jessic, paracetamol? 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
3: Objection, Your Honor. Compound and argumentative, Your Honor.
4: I'll allow it for now, Counsel. Kindly answer, Ms. Gina. Hindi niya ba naisip humingi ng OR?
1: Your Honor, as I browse or as I verify po ng mga acknowledgement receipt na binigay sa akin ni SO Officer Colonel La Chica, naitanong ko po siya kasi may napansin po ako na ang iba walang date, walang name, may firma. 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Sensitive information po, Ma'am Gina. 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
0: 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Record.
1: 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Siya po ang nag-implement sa mga project po sa confidential operation or activities, Your Honor.
0: Mm-hmm. Same kind answer, Your Honor, please. Manifestation. Now, let's go to 4.15 of the Joint Circular 2015-01. Sinasabi dito, show that to the on the screen, please. 4.15 Joint Circular. Sinasabi dito na the disbursement of confidential funds must be supported by a certification of the accountable officer. Alala niyo po ba? Di po ba?
1: Yes, Your Honor.
0: Okay. Of course, you will confirm na ikaw nag-certify for all the disbursements ng OVP confidential funds last quarter ng 2022 tsaka 3 quarters ng 2023, first 3 quarters. To aid you, I'm showing you a certification of the Office of the Vice President notarized January 16, 2023, marked as Exhibit P-I-6-a. Show that certification, please. The name Gina F. Acosta appears on this document as the Special Disbursing Officer, and the signature appears over this name. This is your signature, correct?
1: Yes, pirma ko po ito, Your Honor.
0: Yes. Certification, this time notarized on March 30, 2023, mark as Exhibit P-I-6-b. The name Gina F. Acosta appears on this document as SDO. May perma sa ibabaw ng pangalan na yan. Perma mo yan, di po ba?
1: Okay.
4: Assisting counsel, may approach?
0: Yes, so.
1: Same?
0: It's another document po, ma'am. Pangalawang certification.
1: Okay.
0: Okay, perma mo yan, di po ba?
1: Opo.
0: Now, showing you another certification, notarized this time, July 11, 2023, marked as Exhibit PI-6C. May pangalang Gina F. Acosta. May pirma sa ibabaw ng pangalang iyan. Pirma mo iyan, di po ba?
1: Opo, Your Honor.
0: This time, another certification dated, notarized rather, October 9, 2023. Exhibit PI-6D. May pangalang Gina F. Acosta. 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Perma mo iyan, di po ba?
1: Perma ko po ito, Your
0: Honor. Now, of course, sa mga certifications na ito, nakasulat dyan sa letter B, the expenses were incurred in connection with the agency's intelligence and or confidential operations and activities. Last letter B, yun yung certify mo, di po ba?
1: Opo, Your Honor.
0: Sa letter F naman, nakasertify dyan that the expenditures are necessary and utilized for legal purposes. Tama po ba?
1: Yes, Your Honor.
0: Now, eto na yung tanong, ma'am. 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
1: Opo.
0: Yun. But based on the certification, sinasabi mo, hindi na misappropriate yung confidential funds, di po ba?
1: Kasi lahat po yung...
0: Ma'am, yes or no po. Yes or no. Sinasabi niyo certification, hindi na misappropriate ng Office of the Vice President yung confidential funds.
1: Opo.
0: Okay? And since you are the SDO, alam mo, lahat ng records sa mga disbursement. Di po ba?
1: Galing po kay Sir La Chica lahat, Your Honor.
0: Iba na sa SDO. Now, as an SDO, alam mo rin saan, paano, at kanino dinisburse ang confidential funds. Tama po ba?
1: Based po sa mga document na binigay sa akin ng security officer, Your Honor.
0: Alright. There you go again. Now, let's go to an acknowledgement receipt. P-I-8-1-3-8-2 sinasabi dyan ng isang Antonio Pagong received 100,000 pesos for the payment of purchase of information. Antonio Pagong. Ito yung tanong now. Do you have personal knowledge? Sa Tagalog, nakita mo ba si Colonel La Chica na nagbigay ng 100,000 pesos in confidential funds sa isang Antonio Pagong? Yes or no? Nakita mo ba si Colonel La Chica nagbigay ng perang iyan, 100,000 pesos to Antonio Pagong? Nakita mo ba siya o hindi?
1: Hindi ko siya nakita, okay. Your Honor, kasi wala po ako doon sa ground. 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Nag-implement, Your Honor. Good.
0: Let's go to P181620, Timon Andrew Pusa. 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
1: 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Well, kasi wala ako doon, Your Honor. 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
0: Crystal clear. 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

0: 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I will move on, Your Honor.
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0: That's a manifestation. That's allowed, Your Honor.
1: Impertinent, Your Honor.
2: 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Yeah, okay,
0: now, so Madam, hindi mo rin malalaman na pinigay pala ni Colonel La Chica yung confidential funds sa mga kaibigan at kaalyado ng Vice President. 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
1: Misleading, Your Honor.
0: Your Honor.
2: No basis, Counsel. 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
0: 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Hindi mo rin malalaman yan.
1: Same objection, Your Honor.
2: Counsel, I'll allow you to proceed with on a short leash on this line of questioning.
0: That's the last point order for this.
2: Ma'am Gina, simple po yung tanong. 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
2: So, kung totoo man nga po, hindi... 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
3: Opo, Your Honor.
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3: Wala, Your Honor. Wala ko dito.
0: Okay. Last stretch of my questions. Madam Witness, last stretch. 6.2.3.1 of the joint circular, repeat, 6.2.3.1, sinasabi ng joint circular na ikaw ay required to submit a liquidation report. Tama po ba?
3: Opo, Your Honor.
0: In fact, nag-submit ka ng liquidation report dated January 10, 2023. Okay, for the office of the Vice President sa paggamit ng confidential funds, hindi po ba?
3: Opo, Your Honor. Excuse me, Your Honor. Pwede mga yung kopya.
0: Yes, ma'am. We will do that.
3: Salamat po. Sir, excuse me, sir. Same ba ito dito? Hindi. Same? Okay po, Your Honor.
0: Now, so, sinisertify mo na lahat ng mga data nasa reports are correct, di po ba?
3: Sinisertify ko po ang kung ano ang nakalagay dito sa liquidation report na ito.
0: Now, opo ma'am, I'm showing you now liquidation reports for the first, second, third quarters ng 2022. May same certification, di po ba, sa naging liquidation report nyo sa 2022? Ano yung mga nakasaad dyan, di po ba? Same ano yung sinesertify nyo sa liquidation report, di po ba?
3: Opo, Your Honor.
0: In fact, yung pangalang Sara Z. Duterte as Vice President, makikita natin sa liquidation reports for the fourth quarter of 2022, diretso na, first, second, third quarter ng 2023. 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
3: Pirma po niya ito, Your Honor.
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3: Ang sinertify po niya dito, Your Honor, is purpose of cash advance duly accomplished.
0: Yes. Now, I will repeat this question. 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
1: Asked and answered, Your Honor.
2: I'll allow the witness to answer. I'm sorry, Counsel.
0: Hindi po ba? Hindi po ba?
3: Ano po yun?
0: Okay,
3: sorry,
0: ito na lang.
3: Sorry.
0: Nakapag-certify ka, this time ha, defense, I'm asking about the liquidation report ha. Nakapag-certify ka sa liquidation report na tama yung pinaggamitan, kahit hindi mo nakita personal paano ginamit ni Colonel Lachica yung pera, hindi po ba?
1: Misleading, Your Honor. The liquidation report contains a different statement, Your Honor. It box a certified correctness of the above data, Your Honor. So the premise, the factual premise of the question is incorrect, Your Honor.
0: That's a liquidation report, Your Honor.
2: Let me counsel. Ma'am Gina, nung sinabi niyo pong certified correct yung nakapaloob sa liquidation report, ang pinagbasihan niyo pa rin ay yung impormasyong binigay sa inyo ni Colonel Lachica at hindi po personal niyong kaalaman na doon nga nagastos yung pera.
3: Excuse me, Your Honor. Ha?
2: Yes, ma'am.
3: Your Honor, ang gisertify ko dito sa liquidation report, Your Honor, is the correctness of the above data, Your Honor. Ito lang pong period covered na tama, Your Honor. Ito pong particulars na tama, Your Honor. Entity, Your Honor, tama po, Your Honor. 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
2: Kaya nga po, above, nakalagay po sa above data. 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
0: 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The old documents.
2: Can you zoom in on the particulars? 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
3: Opo, Your Honor.
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3: Opo, Your Honor. 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Nag-disperse lang po ako ng pera sa kanya, Your Honor. Okay.
2: Let me Counsel, you might think of other questions already because I think the witness said that about 20 times already.
0: Yes, sir.
2: Was not there.
0: We'll go to this time, Your Honor, hindi na liquidation report. Last points. Accomplishment report naman. Or let's not belabor the point, ma'am. I'll go directly to the point. Accomplishment report for 2022, 3/4. 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
1: Nag-rely po, Your Honor. The witness testified that she relied on the statements and the documents, not merely the
0: That is my question, Your Honor. If she relied on
2: that is the question, counsel. If she relied on the documents given and statements made by Colonel Latchika, which he said several times, na confidential yon, di ba? You may repeat it again, Ma'am Gina. Your answer.
3: Nag-rely po ako, nakagawa po ako ng utilization report based po sa pagpangutana, pag-verify ko kay Security Officer Latchika na kana Ma'am Gina, sensitive information na o confidential information o mga dokumento nga gihatag ngagikan kay Security Officer Colonel Latchika ngani sa ako ah.
2: 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May ganun po ba?
3: Ang sinabi po niya, Your Honor, those transaction po or those operation po are sensitive and confidential in nature, Your Honor.
2: Kaya wala na po siyang bibigay na iba pang dokumento maliban dyan?
3: Oy, yung mga dokumento na binigay niya sa akin, Your Honor.
2: Yun lang yun, hanggang dun lang.
3: Hanggang dun lang po, Your Honor.
2: Okay.
0: Five questions. Hindi ba't
2: You promised before lunch, counsel?
0: Yes, Your Honor, five questions. Hindi po ba, Madam Witness, pinalabas niyo na kayo mismo ang naghanda ng physical and financial plans para sa confidential funds ng Office of the Vice President for 2022 at 2023. Gayon ang totoo, si Colonel Latchika lamang pala ang nagsabi kung anong dapat isulat sa mga planong iyan, sa plan.
3: Sorry, Your Honor. I confused with your question, Your Honor.
0: Your Honor, I will not repeat the question. I'll move on to next.
2: I think that's already on the record, counsel.
0: Yes.
2: Ma'am Gina, sinagot niyo na po dati yan.
0: Opo.
2: Na yung physical and financial plan na hinanda niyo, kumuha kayo ng input kay Colonel Latchika, hindi po ba?
3: Opo, Your Honor. Opo.
0: Hindi po ba sa mga liquidation report, accomplishment report, pinapalabas nyo na tama yung pinagamitan ng confidential funds, pero yung totoo, wala kayong personal na kaalaman kung sino ang mga tunay na tumigap ng pera, hindi po ba?
1: Misleading, Your Honor.
2: I think he's just about to be done, counsel. Let's let him summarize his points.
0: Hindi po ba? Hindi po ba, Madam Witness? Wala kayong personal na alam na tama yung pinagamitan ni Colonel Latchika despite the report certification, kasi nga sabi niyo nag-rely lang kayo kay Colonel Latchika, this time you added sa mga dokumento, hindi po ba?
1: As an answer, Your Honor.
0: I think as an answer. Last two questions, Your Honor.
2: Again, for emphasis, I think the witness will confirm that. Tama po, Ma'am Gina?
3: Nag-rely po ako sa sinabi ni Colonel Latchika at sa mga document na binigay niya sa akin, Your Honor, after po na implement po niya sa ground ang mga confidential activities po, Your Honor.
2: At wala po kayo sa ground?
3: Yes po, wala po ako doon, Your Honor.
0: Hindi po ba dahil sa mga pinaggagawa niyo sa Office of the Vice President, nawalan ng paraan ang taong bayan na pagtugmain. 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
3: I cannot understand.
0: Not yet, ma'am. Or mga dokumento, at the same, on the other hand, ang totoong money trail. Wala na pong paraan ng taong bayan na pagtugmain. Yung paper trail, tsaka money trail, hindi po ba? Yes or no?
1: Argumentative and speculative, Your Honor.
2: If you know, Ma'am Gina, kung alam niyo po, sabihin niyo po, alam niyo. 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
0: I will repeat the question if you may, Your Honor.
2: I think she understood the question, but difficult to answer on her part, counsel, but I don't want to put words in the mouth of
0: darkness.
3: Malalim po ang Tagalog ni Attorney Lagutan po.
0: Ma'am, it's Lagutan. Okay now.
3: Sorry po. I'm sorry, Your Honor.
0: It's okay po.
3: I'm sorry po.
0: It's okay, ma'am.
3: Sorry po.
0: It's okay, ma'am. Okay, ma'am. I will repeat the question. 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Yes or no?
1: Speculative, Your
3: wala
1: Honor.
3: Wala po.
0: It's not.
3: Wala nawalan ang, ano yun?
2: Hindi nawalan,
3: Your Honor. Okay. Kasi pwede po nila tanungin ang aming security officer na siya po ang nagpapatupad ng mga...
0: Okay, now, last question.
2: Darating po tayo dun, ma'am. I assure you. I hope we will arrive to that point.
0: Ma'am.
3: Po.
0: Hindi ba ito isang scam o tahasang panlilang sa pera ng taumbayan?
2: Argumentative. Counsel, it's not only argumentative, but kindly use appropriate language as well inside this court.
1: Your Honor, may we move to strike that last question, Your Honor, for being impertinent, Your Honor.
0: It's very much pertinent.
2: I tend to agree with counsel for the respondent. The word scam is stricken from the record. It did not come from the witness's mouth. Kindly reform a bit, counsel. I think I know where you're getting at too. And you've
0: that
2: said it
0: be
2: anyway.
0: For the prosecution, for this witness, Your Honor.
2: Okay. Do you want to start with your cross, counsel, or do you want to start your cross after lunch?
1: Can we do it after lunch, Your Honor?
2: Yes, we certainly can, but we shall... 45 minutes?
1: 12:30.
2: We shall, since it's only 11:45, we shall break for lunch and shall resume at 12:30. I hope 45 minutes would be enough with the senator judges. Ma'am Gina, lunch break po muna tayo. Makakababa po kayo sa witness stand. Huwag po kayong kakain dyan, ha? Kumain po kayo sa lamesa.
3: Salamat po, sir. Salamat po, Your Honor.
2: Thank you. We are on recess and we shall resume at 12:30 in the afternoon.
4: Lunch break.
3: Mm-hmm.
4: Akala ko makaka-lunch break tayo bago sila mag-lunch break.
3: Napaaga ngayon, partner.
4: Okay, sandali lang po at naka-lunch break ang impeachment trial versus VP Sara. Pagbabalik po kami ni Liza in just a very short while. Ngayon ang oras ay alas 11:46 ng umaga.
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16: Okay, 11:49 now. Habang naka-break sa Senado, makakausap muli natin si Professor Arjan Aguirre, Assistant Professor ng Department of Political Science ng ADNU, Ateneo de Manila University. Prof. Arjan, welcome back!
17: Ay, hello po. 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
16: Ayan, very good. 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
15: Opo, biglaan po silang nag-lunch break po ngayon, Professor. But of course, we want to know, sir, initial assessment po ninyo ngayon, second day po ng direct examination sa hostile witness, quote-unquote, na si Gina Acosta. 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
17: Unang-una, no, it's very obvious that in many of our answers, mukhang naging hitik na hitik yung salitang, yun nga, nakalimutan niya or confused siya. 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
15: Meron po siyang mga questions po doon para kay Attorney Ligutan na simple. 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What do you think about that? Do you assess that as a delaying tactic dito po?
17: I'm really Professor. Sorry, but tama po kayo, Ms. Liza, na it's very, parang impossible to think that you've been working for years. In fact, hindi lang naman to first time eh. Nagtrabaho din siya sa Davao City Government. Hindi to first time. So I'm very sure she's familiar of this. And yung mga gesture, yung mga responses niya, again, suspicious para sa akin, given nga na matagal ka na sa government, tapos nasa sensitive kang position. 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
16: Oo, but this is what bothers me only from my point of view, Professor Arjan, na bilyon yung tinatanong kanina sa Davao.
15: Yes, sir.
16: At hindi niya talaga matandaan. Clueless. What do you think of that?
17: Again, let me go back to what we were talking about earlier, Sir Peter, na yung parang suspicion ko na mukhang tactic ito ng defense at mukhang na parang na-brief ito si yung hostile witness natin na si Ms. Gina Acosta, na if you're not really sure, if you're unsure, it's safe to say na you forget or perhaps you can no longer remember. Or isa pang nakita kong pattern, yun nga, I'm confused, di ba? 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
16: And we thought na she was just a very simple lady, ano, kaya parang walang masamang tinapay eh, kaya nga, pero habang tumatagal, mukhang nagiging mas evasive siya ngayon at makakalimutin. So it is now up to the prosecution really na hugutin kung ano ang pwede nilang hugutin mula kay Gina Acosta. Would that be a fair statement, sir?
17: Yeah, knowing our prosecution counsels, especially nga po yung veteranong litigator po ito, I'm sure they can think of a new way of, you know, drawing answers. Now that nakita po nila yung parang naging tactic ng defense at yun nga yung ating hostile witness sa pagsasagot, mukhang makakaisip po sila, Sir Peter, na magandang parang counter dito sa ginagawang pagiging hostile witness ng ating hostile witnesses na si Ms. Gina Acosta.
15: 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Kasi at the end of the day, sir, ang pieces of evidence, they don't lie. May mga napakita po na documents ngayon ng prosecution, may mga videos na pinakita nung prior po ng mga hearings. Do you think this is a good strategy for the prosecution? Okay, hindi ka makikipagtulungan sa amin, we'll just show evidence, pieces of evidence that could contradict if ever man po yung mga claims na hindi yan naiintindihan, hindi yan na naalala. What do you think of that, Professor?
17: Yeah, I think that is where the leading questions would come in. Uh-huh. So may iba't ibang klase po kasi ng pagtatanong eh. So lalo na ngayon na established na hostile witness ito. 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
17: Yeah, kaya dapat po na i-call out. 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You've been working with this person as mayor, thou as vice president. And all you can do is just to say na kasi po na to, kasi po sinabi na ipaano kaya to kay Colonel La Chica kasi po ganyan, tas parang ang lumalabas passive siya eh, passive actor na to me no, you cannot be a passive actor kasi may merong kang position SDO kay mayayari ka kumbaga pagdating sa hanapan na ng ano ng accountability.
16: Sometimes you get the feeling Prof. Arjan na ito ang kalakaran sa Davao eh. So nasanay sila na well, anong pagkakaiba eh, Vice President naman siya. If they can pull it off in Davao, why couldn't they pull it off here?
15: Or at national least, you know, scale.
16: Yeah, yung kanilang practices. 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
15: Yes.
16: Siguro ang siguro
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16: 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Thank you for all your insights.
15: Maraming salamat po, Prof.
16: Ayan, si okay, si Professor Arjan Aguirre ng Ateneo de Manila University Department of Political Science. Susunod!
15: Headline ngayon, kasama pa rin po ako at si Jeffrey Nyes partner. Thank you so much for
16: thank you, Liza.
15: Salamat po for having me.
16: Ayun we'll po. See you tomorrow.
15: See you
16: Peter
15: again tomorrow.
16: Musngi. Good night.

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1: At yan po ang headline ngayon. Ako po si Jeffrey Hernandez.
2: At ako naman po si Liza Aquino. 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
1: Samantala, balikan po natin ang nagpagpapatuloy ng 17th araw ng impeachment trial ni Vice President Sara Duterte.
5: With the permission of this honorable court. Good morning. Good afternoon, Ma'am Gina.
6: Good afternoon po.
5: You mentioned that you were the special disbursing officer of Davao City. And this is from 2018 to 2022, correct?
6: Opo, Your Honor.
5: And the mayor then was Vice President Sara Duterte.
6: Opo, Your Honor.
5: When you were STO of Davao City, your duty pertained to disbursing confidential funds appropriated for Davao City, correct?
6: Hindi ko maklaro ang
5: noon pong STO kayo, ang duty niyo po ay ang pag-disburse ng confidential funds para sa Davao City, tama po?
6: Tama po.
5: And you also prepared and submitted liquidation documents during that time, correct?
6: Yes,
5: po?
6: Tama po.
5: And when you were STO of Davao City, there is no audit observation memorandum issued by the Commission on Audit against you, correct?
6: Wala po.
5: And when you were STO of Davao City, there is no audit observation memorandum issued by the Commission on Audit against then Mayor Sara Duterte, correct?
6: Wala po.
5: There's likewise no notice of suspension issued by the Commission on Audit against you, correct?
6: When
5: you
6: were wala.
5: And there's no notice of suspension issued against then Mayor Sara Duterte, correct?
6: Wala po.
5: Wala rin pong notice of disallowance.
6: Wala po.
5: Laban sa inyo, wala po.
6: Wala po. Yun.
5: Wala rin pong notice of disallowance laban sa kay dating Mayor Sara Duterte, tama po?
6: Tama po, wala.
5: And the Commission on Audit did not reopen any audit for confidential funds of Davao City, correct?
6: Correct po.
7: Your Honor, sorry but I have to
5: interject
7: a continuing objection to this series of questions. May I state my ground?
8: I think I know what your ground is, counsel, but you may do so for the record.
7: Your Honor, magically, now this witness remembers what happened in Davao kanina when the prosecution was asking her, sabi niya,
5: counsel is testifying, Your Honor.
7: Wait, incompetent!
5: Counsel is testifying, Your Honor.
8: Then the objection is overruled, counsel. Counsel may proceed.
5: And when you were STO of Davao City, it is the joint circular which is already in effect, correct?
6: Yes po.
5: And you are aware of the requirements of the joint circular regarding your functions as the special disbursing officer?
6: Yes, Your Honor.
5: You mentioned also that you were the special disbursing officer of the Office of the Vice President for its confidential funds from quarter 4 of 2022 until quarter 3 of 2023, correct?
6: Correct po, Your Honor.
5: And similar with your tasks in Davao City, you also prepared the documents for liquidation?
6: Opo, Your Honor.
5: As SDO, you were not part of any confidential operations of the agency, correct?
6: Yes, Your Honor.
5: You have no experience in confidential operations?
6: Wala pa akong experience niyan, Your Honor.
5: You do not know how confidential operations are done on the ground?
6: Wala pa akong alam niyan, Your Honor.
5: You have not undergone any formal training regarding confidential operations or activities?
6: Wala pa akong training na ganyan.
5: You are not aware of the operational security required when it comes to confidential operations, correct?
6: Yes po.
5: Wala po kayong military background?
6: Wala po akong...
5: May law enforcement background po ba kayo?
6: Ano po yun?
5: Do you have a law enforcement background?
6: Wala po ako niyan, Your Honor.
5: When you were SDO of the OVP, you have no authority to access security information, correct?
6: Yes po.
5: Wala rin po kayong authority to access classified information?
6: Yes po.
5: You were not also given any security clearance in the Wala. OVP? And because you were already the SDO of Davao City, you remain familiar with the joint circular, correct?
6: Familiar po, a little, Your Honor.
5: The joint circular does not require you, an SDO, to be personally involved in the agency's confidential operations.
7: That's misleading, Your Honor. It's clearly in the joint circular that that's the job. That's the job of an SDO, to disperse confidential funds.
5: Your Honor, the prosecution also inquired as to the contents of the joint circular.
7: Oh, that's why.
5: I'm examining the witness, Your Honor, if there is such a provision.
7: The question is misleading.
8: Witness may answer, she knows. I'll allow it, counsel. Can you kindly answer the question?
5: The joint circular does not require you, an SDO, to be personally involved in the agency's confidential operations on the ground.
6: Wala pong sinabi ang circular, Your Honor.
5: Wala rin po bang sinabi sa joint circular na kailangan may experience kayo pagdating sa confidential operations?
6: Wala din, Your Honor, sa akong pagka-understand.
5: May nakalagay rin po ba sa joint circular na kailangan may kaalaman kayo kung paano ginagawa ang confidential activities?
6: Wala ko naka-encounter, Ana, Your Honor, sa GC.
5: Ni-require din po ba kayo ng joint circular na mag-undergo ng formal na training para sa confidential activities?
6: Wala, Your Honor.
5: Ni-require po ba kayo ng joint circular na dapat ang STO merong military background?
6: Wala ko kabasahan, Ana, Your Honor.
5: Wala rin ang law enforcement background. Wala rin ganung requirement.
6: Wala, Your Honor.
5: Nire-require ba ng joint circular na ang isang special disbursing officer kailangan may authority to access security information?
6: Wala, Your Honor.
5: Nire-require din po ba ng joint circular na ang STO kailangan may security clearance?
6: Wala, Your Honor.
5: Nire-require din po ba ng joint circular na pinagbabawal kayo mag-rely sa documents provided by a security officer?
6: Ano yun, Your Honor?
5: May pagbabawal po ba sa joint circular ang nabawal mag-rely sa documents na pinoprovide ng security officer?
6: Wala, Your Honor.
5: The requirement of the joint circular is that a special disbursing officer must be a regular or permanent employee of the agency, correct?
6: Opo, Your Honor.
5: And you are a regular and permanent employee of the Office of the Vice President. Tama po ba?
6: Tama po, Your Honor. O terminus po, Your Honor.
5: And the joint circular provides that it is the SO who must have access to security information. Tama po?
6: Tama po, Your Honor.
5: And ito rin po ba ang dahilan kaya ang SO, ang security officer, ang kailangan mag-implement ng confidential operations ng ahensya?
6: Sa ako ang pagsabot sa GC, Your Honor.
5: At ang security officer po, ang nag-designate dito ang head of agency, tama?
6: Yes, ang head of agency, okay. Your Honor.
5: Yun din po ba ang dahilan kaya kinailangan nyo ang inputs o guidance ng security officer in preparing the physical and financial plan?
6: Yes, Your Honor, kasi wala po akong alam sa ano, sa mga operations sa ground.
5: Okay. The OVP submitted a physical and financial plan to the Department of Budget and Management, correct? For okay. 2022?
6: Nagsubmit,
5: are you aware?
6: Nag-submit po ang OVP ng physical and financial plan na required po sa DBM.
5: Ito pong physical and financial plan is in support of the OVP's request for confidential funds noong 2022.
6: Opo.
5: And yung the PFP which the OVP submitted to the Department of Budget and Management is also based on the good governance program of the OVP, correct?
6: Wala ko ako ka-get sa question ni mo, Your Honor.
5: Yung po bang physical and financial plan na sinubmit ng OVP sa Department of Budget and Management, nakabase rin po ba sa good governance program ng OVP?
6: Opo, Your Honor.
5: At matapos pong isubmit ang nasabing physical and financial plan, tama po ba na the Department of Budget and Management recommended the approval of the confidential funds to the Office of the President?
6: Opo, Your Honor.
5: And the Office of the President, through the Executive Secretary, approved the Office of the Vice President's request for confidential funds.
7: Your Honor, at this juncture, I'll be objective. If I may state the ground, Your Honor, please.
8: Proceed, Counsel.
7: The ground being, there is a distinction between, on one hand, things that may be covered on cross on a non-adverse witness. Totoo po, sa 2019 rules, nakasulat dyan, inamend ng Korte Suprema, na po pwedeng magtanong on cross yung isang partido so long as on any relevant matter. Pero po, Your Honor, in the 2019 rules, hindi po nabago yung rule po that is applicable to adverse witness. Nakasulat po sa rule sa adverse witness, po pwede lang mag-cross sa mga bagay na napag-usapan during redirect. Ulitin ko po, mas pinalawig ng 2019 rules yung cross-examination for ordinary witnesses. Pero sa adverse witness, which we have now, hindi po pinalawig ng Supreme Court. Dapat po may relevance sa naging pag-uusap ng abogado tsaka testigo during redirect. Now, that's the point. Now, as to who approved the confidential funds, Your Honor, it was not touched upon. It was not touched upon during the direct examination. Ulitin ko, 2019 rules, pinalawig yung cross for ordinary witness, pero mas stricto pa rin yung rule applicable when it comes to adverse witness. Objection, Your Honor, that's not allowed. During cross of an adverse witness, basis, rules of court.
5: Your Honor, may I respond?
8: Of course you may.
5: Your Honor, my inquiry is based on the physical and financial plan for 2022, which was the subject matter of the inquiry in their examination in chief, Your Honor. So the inquiry is necessitated to give this on to inform this honorable court of the entire picture.
8: The court will, for the meantime, overrule the objection. Also because this has been established, but I would like to remind counsel, this has been established already by the previous witnesses, counsel, that the confidential funds was by virtue of Pasaro, and it is indeed in the document that you are referring to. Overruled, witness may answer.
5: May I repeat my question, Your Honor? The Office of the President, through the Executive Secretary, approved the Office of the Vice President request for confidential funds, correct?
6: Opo, Your Honor.
5: And this approval is why the OVP was allocated confidential funds for 2022. Ito po yung dahilan kung bakit nagkaroon ng confidential funds ang OVP noong taong 2022.
6: Opo, Your Honor.
5: So you also prepared the fiscal and financial plan for 2023. This fiscal and financial plan was based on the General Appropriations Act, correct?
6: Yes po, gaa po.
5: And the General Appropriations Act for 2023 allocates confidential funds for the Office of the Vice President.
6: Opo.
5: The General Appropriations Act contains a line item allocation for OVP's socio-economic program delivery. Correct?
6: Yes po.
5: The General Appropriations Act for 2023 was approved by the Senate and the House of Representatives, correct?
6: Opo, Your Honor.
5: Which is why, for the fiscal and financial plan for 2023, you indicated socio-economic program delivery.
6: Yes po.
5: And in this fiscal and financial plan, the Vice President is a signatory, correct?
6: Isa po siya sa nagpirma, Your Honor.
5: You mentioned that you prepared the documents for liquidation. You also executed certifications, correct?
6: Opo, Your Honor.
5: The form of the certification is provided by the joint circular, correct?
6: Yes po.
5: In fact, the form of said certification is contained in Annex B of the joint circular.
6: Ano po yun, Your Honor?
5: May the witness be confronted with Defense Exhibits D-I-136, Annex B.
8: Assistant Counsels may approach.
5: Which is the template of the certification, Your Honor, attached in the joint circular.
6: Ito.
5: Tama po, ma'am, no, na ang form ng certification ay nakalagay sa Annex B ng joint circular.
6: Opo, Your Honor.
5: And the joint circular states or provides the contents that must appear in the certification. Tama po?
6: This one?
5: Opo, nakalagay po dyan kung anong mga allegasyon na na dapat naka-indicate sa certification. Tama po?
6: Tama po.
5: The joint circular does not give you any authority to alter the form it has given for the certification. Tama
6: yes,
5: po?
6: Tama po.
5: And when you were preparing the liquidation documents, nabanggit nyo rin po kanina na you had the opportunity to examine the documents which is submitted to the COA, correct?
6: Ano po yun?
5: Noong pong nagpre-prepare kayo ng liquidation, nabanggit nyo rin po kanina na nakita nyo po yung mga documents na kailangan, tama po? Sa liquidation?
6: Opo.
5: Okay. And nakita mo rin po doon yung liquidation report, tama po? Yung mga liquidation reports kada quarter.
6: Opo.
5: And you were able to see that the Vice President certified that the cash advance for confidential funds was duly accomplished, tama po ba?
6: Yes, Your Honor.
5: Nung habang nagliquidate din po kayo para sa confidential funds kada quarter, you remain in coordination with the security officer.
6: Opo.
5: And ito pong coordination na to pertains.
7: Your Honor, can I object?
8: Yes, what is the basis of the objection, counsel?
7: That's not even a question. There was no question. The counsel is just stating a statement and waiting for the witness to confirm. The witness, the counsel is justifying. There's no question.
5: What's the basis of the...
7: There's no question.
5: There was a question, Your Honor.
7: There's no question on record. You're just stating a statement and waiting for this witness to say, yes, tama po.
5: That was a question.
8: Actually, it assumes that the question was in seriatim, I presume. And he says, all based on
5: the declarative form,
8: all based on the documents submitted.
7: A question in the
8: and when
7: form?
8: Asked if he is correct in saying that, it is in the form of a question, counsel. But if he... The court will allow it and will gladly welcome a continuing objection along these lines of questioning, counsel,
7: yes,
8: to be placed on record. Counsel, may proceed.
5: This coordination pertains with the security officer, pertains to how confidential funds was implemented on the ground, correct?
6: Opo.
5: In fact, you mentioned earlier that the security officer also showed you a fund utilization report. This is how you know how the confidential funds was implemented on the ground. Ito po yung dahilan kung bakit alam nyo kung paano in-implement ang confidential funds on the ground. Tama po ba?
6: Tama po.
5: Okay. And after your examination of the documents, as you mentioned earlier, and your coordination with the security officer, you are satisfied that the confidential funds were used in connection with confidential activities.
6: Yes po, based sa mga documents na sinabit niya sa akin.
5: During the examination in chief of the prosecution, you also testified that the security officer did not sign the physical and financial plan, the accomplishment report, the liquidation report, and the certifications despite the inputs and guidance provided. Pero tama po ba na wala sa joint circular nagbabawal from getting inputs and guidance from a security officer in preparation of the physical and financial plan?
6: Sa pagkaintindi ko po, wala pong pagbabawal doon.
5: Tama rin po ba na walang nakalagay sa joint circular na bawal kumuha ng input o guidance from the security officer sa pag-prepare ng accomplishment report?
6: Tama po.
5: Tama rin po ba na walang bawal sa joint circular kumuha ng input o guidance from a security officer in preparation of the liquidation report?
6: Tama po.
5: Ganun din po sa certification. Wala pong pagbabawal na kumuha ng inputs and guidance from a security officer. Tama po?
6: Tama po.
5: Wala rin pong nakalagay sa joint circular na kailangan nakapirma ang security officer. Tama po?
6: Tama po.
5: The forms provided by the joint circular is that these documents must be signed by an accountable officer. Tama po?
6: Ano po yun na document?
5: Yung pong physical and financial plan, accomplishment report, liquidation report, and certification, ang nire-require po ng JC, ng joint circular, ay dapat nakalagda dito ang isang accountable officer. Tama po?
6: Tama po.
5: At kayo po yun? Kayo po ay accountable officer. Tama po?
6: Tama po.
5: Okay. You were also asked about acknowledgement receipts. You examined the acknowledgement receipts, correct?
6: Yes po.
5: And you tallied the amount?
6: Yes, Your Honor.
5: And you checked the purpose for which confidential funds were used in the acknowledgement receipts?
6: Opo, Your Honor.
5: Chinek mo rin po ba yung date?
6: Nadaanan ko po yun ang mga date, Your Honor.
5: And nakita niyo po na ang confidential funds ay ginamit within the period required?
6: Opo, Your Honor.
5: And satisfied po kayo na ito ay ginamit sa confidential expenses? Tama po?
6: Tama po, Your Honor.
5: May nabanggit din po kayong accomplishment report during the examination of the prosecution. The joint circular provided a template for the accomplishment report, correct?
6: Opo.
5: The joint circular also provided that the accomplishment report must contain the specific detail by object. Correct po?
6: Opo, Your Honor.
5: By object, tama po ba na naintindihan nyo to as by category? Tama po?
6: Ano ibig sabihin po?
5: Sinabi sa joint circular na by object ang nakalagay dapat sa accomplishment report. Tama po ba na ang pagkakaintindi nyo dito ng by object is by category?
6: Opo, Your Honor.
5: Since you prepared the liquidation documents, the Office of the Vice President submitted these documents to the Commission on Audit, correct?
6: Opo.
5: So you complied with the joint circular's requirement that the liquidation of confidential funds must be done within 30 days from the close of each quarter. Tama po?
6: Tama po yun.
5: Okay. So for quarter 1 po ng 2023, tama po ba na ang OVP nag-submit ng liquidation documents sa Commission on Audit noong April 13, 2023?
6: And ano po yung quarter, Your Honors?
5: May we ask that the witness be confronted with D-I-29-OVP?
8: That's for the first quarter, counsel?
5: Yes, Your Honor. The document is a cover letter addressed to Chairman Cordova, Your Honor.
8: Assistant counsels may approach.
5: Do you confirm, ma'am, that there is a stamp received by the Commission on Audit, ICFAO, on April
6: 13, 2023? Opo, Your Honor.
5: For quarter 2 of 2023, ma'am Gina, the OVP submitted the liquidation documents sa Commission on Audit on July 13, 2023. Naalala niyo po ba kung tama ito?
6: Nag-submit kami, Your Honor, pero di ko ma-confirm.
5: For the record, Your Honor.
6: Wala ko'y document, Your Honor.
5: For the record, Your Honor, we would confront the witness with Defense Exhibits D-I-54-OVP. It's same cover letter, Your Honor.
8: For the second quarter?
5: For the second quarter.
6: Yes, Your Honor. Nag-submit po kami last July
5: 13, 2023. And nakalagay po dyan na tama po, may stamp received ang COA ICFAO noong July 13, 2023, correct?
6: Meron po, Your Honor.
5: Para sa quarter 3 naman po, na liquidation, maalala nyo po ba kung kailan nyo sinubmit? Maalala nyo po ba kung tama ang date na October 26, 2023? Ito, for the record, Your Honor, we would want to confront the witness with D-I-78-OVP, Your Honor. Which is the same letter for quarter 3 of 2023.
6: Yes po, napareceive po sa Commission on Audit Intelligence and Confidential Fund on October 26, 2023.
5: Okay. Do you confirm, Ma'am Gina, that there is a stamp received by the COA ICFAO on October
6: 26, 2023? Yes, Your Honor, meron.
5: And you are aware that for quarters 1 to 3, this would be disallowed in a notice of disallowance number 2026-001, correct?
6: Meron pong disallowance, Your Honor.
5: May we confront the witness with Defense Exhibits D-I-9, which is the notice of disallowance dated number 2026-001, Your Honor. Tama po. Ito po yung disallowance ng quarter 1 to 3 of 2023.
6: Opo, Your Honor. Ito po.
5: At ito pong notice of disallowance na to, tama po ba na inissue ito ng Commission on Audit noong March 31, 2026?
6: Opo, Your Honor.
5: At inissue po ito ng Commission on Audit habang ang Committee on Justice ay nagkoconduct ng mini trial against the Vice President, correct?
7: Objection, Your Honor. Relevance. What's the relevance? Not touched upon. Minute, the use of the term mini trial. That's one. Number two, not touched upon during direct examination. The rules are more restrictive when it comes to cross-examination of an adverse witness. Exhibit A is the line of question of this of the defense.
8: Kindly reform, counsel. I will not sustain the objection, neither will I overrule it. Just kindly reform, counsel, so that we can proceed.
5: We will reform, Your Honor. This notice of disallowance was issued by the Commission on Audit while the Committee on Justice is conducting its hearing for impeachment. Correct?
6: Di ko maalala, Your Honor.
5: Pero na-receive niyo po itong notice of disallowance noong April 8, 2026. Tama po ba?
6: Yes, Your Honor. May signature po ako dito na na-receive ko po April 8, 2026.
5: Okay. So, na-receive niyo po yung notice of disallowance number 2026-001 on April 8, 2026. Kahit na-submit nyo na yung liquidation noong 2023 pa lamang, tama?
6: Yes, Your Honor.
5: At habang, this is in the middle of the Committee on Justice hearings, correct?
6: Di kasi ako nakikinig sa TV at saka sa radio, Your Honor, kung mga about balita-balita, Your Honor. Kaya dili ko makasagot.
5: Uh, Ma'am Gina, kaya po ba paulit-ulit ang sagot nyo kanina? Kasi paulit-ulit lang rin po yung tanong sa inyo.
7: Objection, that's vague.
5: I withdraw vague. Your honor.
7: Withdraw. Vague. Nice try, vague.
5: I withdraw the question, your honor.
7: You should.
8: So withdrawn.
7: Nice try.
5: No further.
7: Oh, no further.
5: No further questions.
7: All right. A few redirect with the court's permission, Your Honor, please.
8: With emphasis on a few, counsel.
7: Yes.
8: You may proceed, counsel.
7: Madam Witness, kanina, nung nakarang araw, while yung prosecution that is presenting you as an hostile or as we are accustomed to, hostile witness, sinabi nyo, in several instances, hindi mo masagot yung mga katanungan nangyari 2022 and prior to that. Kasi sabi mo, hindi mo na maalala. You remember having said that, hindi po ba?
6: Yung mga tanong mo po, Your Honor, na sinabi mo yung
7: sa Davao,
6: sa Davao na 460. Yes. Di ko maalala yun, Your Honor.
7: Hindi mo maalala. 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
5: Wait. I'm testing the
8: kindly allow counsel to finish.
7: Now, bigla mong naalala 2018 to 2022. Alam niyo po ba yung tinatawag nating selective memory, ma'am? Do you know that?
5: Objection, yes, no? Your Honor. Oops. Argumentative.
7: Your Honor, I'm confronting this witness with a fact that everybody heard. When I was asking questions, sabi niya, conveniently, hindi ko maalala. But when propounded with similar line of questioning as to events that happened in Davao City while she was an SDO, she said, yes, I can remember diretsahan yung sagot. That's why I'm asking that question as basis. Alam niyo po ba? Anong ibig sabihin?
8: Ng
7: selective memory.
8: If the witness knows,
6: ang ibig sabihin po kanina, Your Honor, ang amount po na sinabi nyo na yun po ba, yan ba ang halaga ng confidential funds ng Davao City? Yun po, nag-concentrate ako, ang intindi ko, ang pagsabot ko, Your Honor, is yung the amount po. Hindi ko po maalala kung yun ba talaga, Your Honor.
7: That's your answer, ma'am. Ma'am, let's proceed, ma'am.
8: That's the witness's answer.
7: Yes, Mr. Presiding Officer. You know, ako, for 2 days, medyo nahihirapan sa mga tanong ko kasi sabi mo, hindi ka nakakaintindi masyado ng Tagalog. 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Yes or no? Alala mo?
6: Ano yun, sir?
7: Yung mga hindi mo maintindihan, yung mga tanong ko na tinatagalog ko, di ba naalala mo, nasabi mo, hindi ko maintindihan. 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
6: Yes, no? Naalala ko, Your Honor, yes, yung mga Tagalog na lalong na deeper, yes, dilikay ko ka sabot, Your Honor.
7: Hindi ko maintindihan yung sabot now. But when it was the defense asking you, rapido.
5: What's the question, Your Honor?
7: Wait, not yet. Hold your horses.
5: Counsel is testifying, Your Honor.
7: Relax. Hindi pa tapos. I'm just laying the premise. Relax. Mabilis.
5: There's no question, Your Honor.
7: Wait. Mabilis. Tagalog. All of a sudden, nasasagot mo, walang translation, nasasagot mo ng diretso.
6: Your Honor, explain. Nangutana naman ko, nag-ask ko sa iyo, Your Honor, kay dili ko, Ang question niya, na yung mga question niya, Your Honor, nga nagpa-repeat ko, kay dili kayo ko kasabot, dili kayo ko ka-understand, Your Honor.
7: Alright.
6: Nagmutan ako sa kay attorney, nagpa-repeat ko po ng question sa kay attorney kung ano po yon, kay hindi ko talaga na maintindihan or makuha ang iyang pangutana, Your Honor.
7: Your Honor, I will not belabor the point. The records are crystal clear.
5: Move
7: I will
5: to strike.
7: Move on. Oh, what? I move on to the next question.
5: Move to strike, Your Honor. It's a counsel is testifying.
7: Your Honor, that's motion, a manifestation. And
8: motion deny. Motion deny, counsel. I mean,
7: You should do your own.
8: Let it stay the record.
7: Okay, now, Madam Witness, sinabi mo kanina, si Colonel La Chica naman yung may access to security information, kaya siya yung may alam sa confidential activities. Tsaka naalala mo sinabi mo yan kanina, di po ba?
6: Oo.
7: Now,
6: oo.
7: And then kinonfront kayo ng counsel for the defense, wala naman daw sa joint circular na yung trabaho ng special disbursing officer dapat alam yung mga confidential activities. Yun yung sagot nyo, di po ba?
6: Salibog.
7: Confused ka. Ayan, yun na yun, ma'am. Naku-confuse po kayo kung ako yung nagtatanong.
6: Usapan nyo. Repeat,
7: I'm
6: Your
7: just
6: Honor.
7: Repeating this series of questions that were propounded to you by the defense. Uulitin ko. I will indulge, ma'am. Sinabi nyo kanina, si Colonel La Chica yung nag-i-implement ng confidential activities kasi siya yung may access to security information. Yun, napakaklaro niyan, ma'am, ha?
6: Opo.
7: Naaalala niyo po ba yan?
6: Opo,
7: now,
6: Your Honor.
7: Sinabi niyo rin, kinonfirm mo yung observation ng Defense Counsel na on the other hand, yung special disbursing officer naman, wala naman nakasulat dyan na may alam about confidential activities. Naaalala niyo po ba yan? Yung sagot niyo?
6: Yes, naalala ko. Okay. Sagot ko sa kay attorney.
7: Ano yung pangalan ng attorney, ma'am, if you know?
6: Attorney Lindon.
7: Ma'am, kailan niyo nakausap si Attorney Lindon before
6: attorney
7: this testimony?
6: Attorney Lindon.
5: Not
6: ma'am,
5: part of the...
7: It is.
5: Cross,
7: it is.
5: Your Honor.
7: It is. Ma'am, kailan niyo last
8: counsel
7: nakausap?
8: Counsel may impeach the witness. She has been declared a hostile witness.
7: Ma'am, look at me, ma'am. Tingin ka sa akin.
6: Yes, sir.
7: Ma'am, you are under oath.
6: Opo.
7: Yes, ma'am. Kailan mo last nakausap si Attorney Lindon?
6: Last week pa.
7: Last week or last week?
6: last week. Kasi last week, umuwi ako ng Davao to visit my husband.
7: And then? So doon mo nakita si Attorney Lindon?
6: No.
7: Last week?
6: Last week pa.
7: Ano
6: before I go.
7: Ma'am? We're interested. Ano pag-usapan niyo?
6: Natanong ko lang sa kanya kung unsa ang, what is the proceedings kung... sa Senate hearing.
7: Mm-hmm. And ano sinabi ni Attorney Lindon?
6: Ganito, tatanungin po kayo, ma'am. Tapos,
7: oo.
6: Blah, blah, blah.
7: And then, sinasabi niya ano yung mga tanong na itatanong sa'yo, hindi po ba?
6: Wala. Wala siyang sinasabi, Your Honor.
7: Okay, anyways. Now, let's go back. Sinasabi mo, security officer may access to security information. Now, if the tech is ready, can we show... 3.27 ng joint circular. But this is rather brief. I will read for everyone's consumption. Security officer refers to a personnel who by reason of his duty or employment has been officially designated as such to have access to security information. Tanong, nasa 3.27 ba yung nabanggit kong provision? Yung terminong confidential activities, yes or no? Wala. Ma'am, wala, di ba? Yes or no?
6: Confidential.
7: Wala po ba? Security information. Ma'am, I will confront you with a document. Please, Attorney Mark.
6: Asa siya? This one.

0: Mm-hmm. Wala dyan, di po ba?
1: Wala po dito.
0: Now, pero on the other hand, 3.29, this time the definition of a special disbursing officer, nakasulat dyan, refers to head of agency or a regular employee designated by the head of agency to be in charge of making disbursements of CF. Anong ibig sabihin ng CF?
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0: Yes, that's your answer. Now, ma'am, sinabi mo kanina na as SDO, hindi naman required na may background in confidential activities. Hindi po ba?
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1: Wala po nakabutang
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0: 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Yung tanong is, ba't kaya kayo yung, kung alam mo lang ha, since wala kayong alam, yun yung pinapakita nyo sa mundo na wala kayong alam, ba't ka naging SDO kung alam mo? 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
2: Misleading argumentative.
0: No, that's basis.
3: Complete the question, counsel, if I may.
0: Yes.
3: Kung wala kayong training sa confidential activities, bakit po kayo ang napili bilang SDO para panghawakan ng confidential fund? Hindi lamang ng OVP, pati ng sa Davao po nun.
1: Hindi ko alam po, Your Honor, kung bakit ako po ang kinuha ng Vice Presidente as SDO.
3: Sa okay. OVP at sa City of Davao? Opo,
1: tama. Sa dalawa po, Your Honor.
0: I will ask this question, Your Honor, and there's basis. Hindi po ba naging SDO ka because you follow orders blindly?
1: Ano blind?
2: Objection, Your Honor. Argumentative.
0: There's basis to that, Your Honor. There's basis to the question.
2: It's argumentative, Your Honor.
0: Naging SDO ka.
3: Reform Council, it is argumentative.
0: Naging SDO ka kasi sinusunod mo lang lahat ng utos sa iyo. For example, ng Vice President.
2: Same objection, Your Honor.
0: I reform.
3: We will allow it, Counsel. Kindly answer, sa pananaw niyo po ba, yan ang dahilan kung bakit kayo ang hinirang ng SDO ng Davao at ng OVP?
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0: Hindi mo rin alam.
3: Hindi mo masabi na dahil sinusunod mo lahat ng inuutos sa iyo?
1: Hindi ko alam, Your Honor. 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
3: Mm-hmm. Okay.
0: Now, let me continue, Your Honor, please.
3: Please proceed.
0: Madam Witness, sinabi mo kanina, yung pagre-report ko naman, that was in coordination with the security officer. In coming up with the report in coordination with the security officer. Di ba naalala mo yung tanong tsaka sagot na iyan kanina during cross-examination by the defense? Alala niyo po ba?
1: Opo.
0: Ba't hindi po ba sinabi niyo rin Ako yung nagtatanong while I was asking you. Sinabi naman ni Colonel La Chica na huwag nang magtanong kasi nga paano ini-implement kasi confidential yung mga ginagawa niya. Di ba nasabi niyo yan when I was asking you questions?
1: Giverify ko po, Your Honor.
0: Okay, we will go into that. Do you want me to repeat the question? Kanina sinabi mo you came up with the report in coordination with the security officer. You said yes. But when I was asking you questions, sinabi mo may mga sinabi si Attorney si Cornel La Chica na wag mo nang tatanungin 'yan kasi that is confidential. That's part of confidential activities. Naalala mo sagot na 'yan, di ba?
1: Opo.
0: Opo. So therefore, you tried verifying kay Colonel La Chica. Sasabihin niya, Ma'am Gina, huwag mong itatanong yan kasi nga, confidential. Pero, you still submitted certifications na tama yung pinaggamitan ni Colonel La Chica ng confidential activities.
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0: Okay. I mean, the witness.
3: 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Based sa?
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0: Mga documents na sinabi nyo rin kanina, klarong-klaro, crystal clear, na wala kayong personal knowledge or personal na nalalaman. Hindi po ba?
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0: Your Honor, this is another topic.
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1: Ano po, sir?
3: Wala po kayong personal knowledge dun sa mga intelligence confidential activities na ginawa ni La Chica. Binasin nyo lang sa dokumentong binigay niya.
1: Yes, Your Honor. O, pag-verify na ako sa iya. Ibig sabihin, pag-verify yung pagpangutana na ako sa iya, Your Honor.
3: Okay.
0: Let me continue. Now, sinabi nyo kanina na wala namang requirement, na may alam sa confidential activities, walang training. Pero hindi po ba, ma'am, na requirement sa SDO yung pagkakaroon ng common sense?
1: Ano ibig sabihin, Your Honor?
0: Oh, napakaklaro ng tanong ko. Ma'am, I will repeat the question. Sinabi nyo, wala namang requirement na may alam sa confidential activities, walang special training sa confidential activities. Pero hindi po ba, bilang SDO, at least naman lang ma'am, required na yung SDO na pinipili ng isang vice president, eh may common sense.
1: May utak po ako, Your Honor.
0: Yes, ma'am. Yes, ma'am. Now, kanina, sinabi din ng Defense Council na yung certification that you identified apat, eh may format naman. May format naman yung joint circular, hindi po ba?
1: Opo, Your Honor.
0: And then, sinabi ng Defense, hindi kayo allow to modify yung content ng format na iyan. Hindi
2: objection,
0: po ba?
2: Objection, Your Honor.
0: I remember you saying that.
3: What's the objection, Counsel?
2: Your Honor, the question is misleading because the question is pertaining to the certification, the template of the certification, Your Honor.
0: Exactly. This if I may respond through the presiding officer.
3: I remember that too. You mentioned it pertaining to the certification that it cannot be modified in any way. Yeah. And you referred to Annex B, if I remember correctly.
0: Yes, Your Honor.
3: Witness man, sir.
1: Nawala ko daw.
0: So sinabi kanina na since may format yung certification, hindi po pwedeng i-modify ng Office of the Vice President yung format na yan. Hindi po ba?
1: Opo.
0: Opo. 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Common sense po ba yan, di ba?
2: Your Honor, we object to the question because the prosecution is already badgering the witness, Your Honor.
0: Why not badgering?
3: Overruled counsel.
2: It's a demeaning
3: overruled
2: question,
3: counsel.
2: Your Honor.
0: That's not badgering.
3: Overruled counsel, witness may answer. Mm-hmm. Ma'am Gina, dahil hindi nyo pwedeng baguhin, hindi naman nangangahulugan na pag hindi totoo yung nakalagay doon, hindi nyo pipirman. 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Sa certification po ha.
1: Yes, totoo, Your Honor. Kay meron naman po ako mga documents na gikan galing kay Colonel Lachica na security officer after po na-implement niya ang confidential operations, Your Honor. Kaya nagpirma ko, Your Honor, mo ito akong isa sa gibasihan o basis, Your Honor.
0: Your Honor, since it has been raised again, I will ask this question again. Pero paano mo nalaman na na-implement yung nang tama through the document? Eh, sinabi mo na eh. Wala kang personal na alam eh.
2: As in answer, Your Honor.
0: It was raised again. That's why I have to repeat that.
3: Witness may answer.
2: Continuing objection on these lines of questioning.
3: The continuing objection of counsel with respect to this line of question is duly noted. Witness may answer.
0: Yes, ma'am.
3: Pakisagot po.
1: Ay. Gipirmahan ko, I signed the certification, Your Honor. Na tama po yun. Kasi meron akong gibasihan, meron akong basis na galing po sa security officer na si Colonel Lachica. Na binigay niya sa akin, Your Honor, after po matapos ang pag-implement ng confidential activities, Your Honor.
0: Okay. Let me proceed, Your Honor.
3: Proceed, Counsel.
0: Now, iba pa nga yung pagpipirma eh, ma'am. Common sense will tell us we will not raise our hand under oath before a notary public kung hindi totoo yung nakasulat sa certification na pinirmahan mo. Agree po ba?
1: Totoo po yun, Your Honor.
0: Okay, now, hindi po ba, ma'am, na yung certification nyo, example, January 10, 2024, hindi nga lang permado ng isang Gina F. Acosta, ito rin ay notarized ng isang notary public. Sinasabi dito, subscribed and sworn to before me this January 16. So, sinasabi nyo po ba, pinirmahan nyo? On one hand. On the other hand, humarap kayo sa isang notary public, pinirmahan yung certification na yan, eh kasi yun naman yung format na binibigyan ng joint circular. Is that what you're telling the public, ma'am?
2: Argumentative and misleading, Your Honor.
0: There's basis to that question, Your Honor.
3: Sustained, counsel. It's misleading.
0: Okay, now, I will move on, Your Honor. Sinasabi mo na ikaw ay isang accountable officer, hindi po ba?
1: Opo, Your Honor.
0: Now, within the four corners of the joint circular, si Colonel Lachica ba, as a security officer, isang accountable officer?
2: Argumentative, Your Honor. And witness will answer.
3: Witness will answer. It's a valid point.
1: Dili siya accountable, Your Honor, pero siya ang gatagit. Gihatagan o gihatagan siya ni Vice President Sara Duterte as security officer, Your Honor, na siya ang mag-implement sa mga confidential activities sa grounds, Your Honor. Pero ako paghihapon ang accountable officer, Your Honor.
0: All right.
3: On this point, right. Counsel, ma'am, may dokumento po ba kayo na nagpapakita na in-appoint ni Vice President Duterte si Colonel Lachica bilang security officer at na siya ang mag-i-implement ng confidential fund? O meron, verbal lang po yun?
1: Meron pong black and white papel po, Your Honor.
3: May office order po?
1: Yes, office order. Tama po, Your Honor.
3: May
1: sorry
3: kopya po ba kayo nun?
1: Wala akong kopya, Honor, pero sa office meron.
3: Okay, counsel.
0: Okay. Let me proceed. So, between you and Colonel Lachica, ma'am, ikaw yung bonded. Ikaw yung may fidelity bond. 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Di po ba?
1: Opo, Your Honor.
0: And then, sa mga dokumentong sinubitin nyo sa COA, ikaw yung nakikitang nag-disburse ng confidential funds. Hindi po ba?
1: I-disburse ko po sa security officer na si Colonel Lachica, Your Honor.
0: Let me guess. Kasi siya yung appointed as security officer ng opisita nyo. Hindi po ba?
1: Siya po ang i-appoint, Your Honor.
0: Si Ma'am, I memorized your answer na. Now.
2: Move to strike, Your Honor. Impertinent.
0: That's a manifestation, Your Honor. The council can make a counter manifestation.
3: Leave it. Let it be on the record.
0: Now, Colonel La Chica is not bonded.
2: As an answer, Your Honor.
0: Okay. 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

0: Her background is customs administration. 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
3: Speculative, Your Honor.
2: Your Honor, okay, can I explain? That's not speculative, Your Honor, please. That's not an if and when question. There's basis for that.
0: Witness will answer. Mm-hmm. If she knows.
1: Yes, based sa GC po, ang accountable officer po ay ang SDO. Kaya po, ako ang accountable officer, kaya I see to it na merong makuha akong, merong documents po na maibigay si Colonel La Chica after po matapos po ang pag-implement ng confidential activities, Your Honor. Okay. Kasi ako po ang magagawa ng liquidation kasi ako man po ang accountable officer, Your Honor.
2: Okay. A few more questions, Your Honor, please.
0: Proceed.
2: Now, Madam, paulit-ulit sinasabi nyo yung certification nyo, liquidation report, base yan sa dokumento tsaka inputs, information galing mismo sa isang tao, galing sa isang tao lang, si Colonel La Chica, hindi po ba?
1: Yes.
2: Now, this is now the question now. Ma'am, alam nyo po ba yung nilalaman ng letter C ng 6.3 ng joint circular? Do we have that? Please show that. While it is being shown, babasahin ko for the public to understand. Trabaho ng isang opisina, head of agency, no? To institute and maintain sound and effective internal control measures to discourage and prevent irregular, unnecessary, excessive, extravagant, and unconscionable expenditures, as well as promote prudence in the use of government resources. Trabaho po ng isang ahensya like the Office of the Vice President, head of agency, na magkaroon ng internal control upang mapigilan yung irregular, unnecessary, excessive, extravagant. Now, ito yung tanong now. Yung proseso nyo, binibigay mo kay Colonel La Chica yung 125 million pesos. Colonel La Chica yung nagsasabi ano yung activities. Nagsasubmit siya ng mga dokumento na inamin nyo. Wala kayong personal knowledge. Hindi nyo alam kung totoo ba. Now, nagpapakita ba yan ng rine-require na internal control sa loob ng Office of the Vice President? Yes or no?
3: Argumentative, Your Honor.
2: There's basis to the question, Your Honor.
0: If that's your last question, Counsel, I'll allow it. But actually, it is argumentative.
2: Another one, Your Honor. Another one.
0: Proceed to your last question, Counsel.
2: Now, eto now. Yung tinatanong sa'yo, sinasabi mo, bine-verify ko naman yung mga inputs, yung mga information, yung mga dokumento galing kay Colonel La Chica. Naalala niyo po ba yan?
1: Yes, giverify ko now, kay Security Officer, Your Honor.
2: In verifying information handed to you, delivered to you, documents delivered to you by Colonel La Chica, ma'am, hindi po ba kalukuhan na yung bine-verify nyo, yung tao mismo nagbigay ng information?
3: Argumentative, Your Honor.
0: Counsel, Reform Counsel, you know what I'm referring to.
2: That's all for this witness, Your Honor.
0: Thank you, Attorney Ligutan. Rick Ross, if any?
3: Just a few questions, Your Honor. Ma'am, nag-testify you po kayo proceed. Ma'am, nag-testify po kayo sa Committee on Good Governance and Public Accountability noong November 25, 2024. Naalala niyo po ba 'yon?
1: Opo, nag-add ko dito. I was there.
3: At naalala niyo rin po ba na sinabi niyo sa committee kung pwede ka

0: items, I believe that the prosecution requests for stipulation. Items 1 and 2 are duly stipulated. No need to present evidence on those two points. When you present witness, Faha?
1: Edward Farda,
2: Your Honor.
0: Farda. Whenever that may be. So noted. Thank you.
1: Thank you.
0: Any other points?
1: Nothing more, Your Honor.
0: There be no other points to be taken up. And again, Chair reiterates that it will make its ruling tomorrow with respect to the point raised by counsel for respondent, and we will hear Attorney Ligutan as well tomorrow, I believe. Hopefully, we'll have enough time. There be no other matters to be taken up. The court is here. Before the court adjourns, session will be called at 4 p.m. according to our Senate President for the information of the senators and the senator judges. The trial is adjourned, and we'll see you tomorrow at 10 a.m.
3: At yan ho, nagwakas na ho ang day 17 ng the Vice President impeachment trial dyan ho sa Senado. At magbibigay daan lang ho tayo. Teka muna, time check muna tayo. 3:27 ho ng hapon.
4: Oras hatid sa inyo ng Department of Health. 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
3: Okay, balik na ho tayo dito sa pagpapatuloy ho nung day 17 ng impeachment trial kay VP Sara Duterte. 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

0: 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And also to invite you to be bold in life and love. Magbabalik po ang ating programa.
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0: 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Get well soon, Papa Arthur de Mesa. And thank you, Dr. Viroy ng Providence Hospital. 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
0: 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Maganda umaga, Attorney Benjamin J. Tolosa Jr., ang legal spokesperson po ng House Prosecution Team, counsel, one of the counsels for the prosecutors. Thank you, sir.
3: Magandang umaga ho, Sir Alvin and Ma'am Doris. 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
1: Good morning!
0: Ano kaya ang strategy? Ba't ganun ang asta ni Acosta. Gina Acosta, Attorney J? Anong gusto niyang palabasin? Anong gusto niyang palabasin? What is the point?
3: Well, ayoko namang hong sabihin na sinasadya yan or she was coached, no? But I would say is hindi lang naman ng prosecution na nakapag-observe niyan. In fact, even several of the senators, no, have noticed it. Sabi, mga sagot mukhang template, no, or plakado, no. Tapos some have noted also yung way that when she answers questions, when it's the prosecution who's asking them, parang hirap siya makaintindi, no, kung English or Tagalog. But nakita natin, when it was the defense's turn to ask, in rapid succession, yung mga questions, halos lahat, English, tapos some were even technical, pero she had no problems answering them, no, kaya naman niyang sagutin. Nung prosecution na ulit magtatanong, balik na naman dun sa nahihirapan. In fact, may mga other questions, very same questions, na mabilis niyang nasagot noong nagtanong ang defense, noong prosecution ay nagtatanong, medyo nahirapan na siya sumagot. No? But I'm sure kasama yan dun sa mga ikukonsidera ng mga senator judges in determining her credibility as a witness.
0: Para ma-continue lang, kasi parang bitin, partner eh. 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What is keeping the prosecution? What is the danger pag pinatawag ng prosecution si La Chica, Attorney?
3: Okay, well, una, it's still under consideration. No? As what you've said, lagi naman, we conduct an assessment after we present witnesses and then evaluate to see if this remaining witnesses are still necessary, no, depending on whether we've already met our evidentiary targets. Ngayon, with respect to hostile witnesses, dapat po talaga maingat, no, ang pagpepresenta sa mga hostile witnesses. As a rule, you don't present a hostile witness unless it is absolutely necessary, no, because it has inherent risks, no. Dahil kapag hostile witness yan, mahirap, hindi mo alam po anong pwede niyang sabihin beforehand. So yung propensity or ability niya to lie on the stand mas pronounce yung risk, no. I'm not saying that he's going to lie, pero what I'm saying is malaki yung risk na pwedeng mangyari yan, no. Especially considering in this case, considering what Ms. Acosta has stated so far about him, no? Pwede siyang ma-subject to personal liability, not in this case, but other cases, no? Apo. So, syempre, malaking chance na to save himself, baka mag-lie siya, or he will just stonewall, sasabihin lang niya, I won't answer that because of my right against self-incrimination, no? So, hindi siya ganun kabilis, although I understand, pwede. No? Parang at first glance, it may seem like parang it's a no-brainer. Minention na siya ni Ms. Acosta, tawagin na natin siya agad-agad. Siya na yung next witness. Pero, what we're trying to explain is, pag hostile witness kasi yan, dapat mas maingat tayo. Kasi by saying that, we're assuming that he's going to say the truth, ano? Pero we have no basis to rely on that, no?
0: Pwede pala, Attorney Jay, na hindi rin siya magsabi ng totoo. I mean, theoretically, pwede niya rin kayong i-block. 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
3: Yes, kung nga kasing pwede siyang masubject to personal liability, so possible, no? 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And kung meron na ding existing like ongoing investigations against him personally, so malaki talaga, no, yung possibility na ganun gagawin niya. 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So for example, if we ask him, if we call him as a hostile witness, nakita niyo yung cross, nakita natin, no, yung cross examination kahapon ni Ms. Acosta. 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In fact, she admitted she even met with the defense counsel last week or last week, no. 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But I'm just explaining why the decision is not that easy to make, no? 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But I'm just explaining.
0: Yeah. 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
3: Well, actually, Mr. Oris, no, kung man hindi namin siya tatawagin, for example, assuming that will be the decision, pwede siyang tawagin ng defense, no? 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So, pwede nila siyang tawagin, no? Kung he wants to clear his name, pwede, no? Or they want him to clarify matters stated by Ms. Acosta, pwede nila siyang tawagin, no? And then we will cross-examine him.
1: Uh-oh.
3: So, walang question na hindi kami natatakot na mapunta siya on the stand. We will welcome that if they'll do it, no? And then we will cross-examine him. Pero how to go about it, ang kumbaga pinag-uisipan namin, which is, mas strategic ba na kami natatawag or let them call him, no? 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
0: 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Tanong, sapat na ba ang testimonya ni Acosta to prove these articles?
3: I hope you understand na hindi ko kayang sagutin ng yes or no dahil baka hindi nyo nahuha ko makausap ulit at mamaya pa naman magbibigay ng kautosan ng presiding officer about the violation sub judice
0: rule. Okay. Sorry.
3: It's okay. But what I can say is so far this is what we've been able to show no through our witnesses no. Ito na yung establish natin. Sabi nila Attorney Roderick Wamil, kapag there's a demand to liquidate and you fail to liquidate it, no, the accountable officer is that is a prima facie evidence that the accountable officer used those funds for personal purposes, no. So may presumption na under the law kapag hindi nyo siya na-liquidate ng tama. Okay. So far, ano na yung napapakita natin? So again, napakita na natin na lumabas talaga tong pera na to. 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Dahil from OVP si Ms. Acosta. 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Binigay niya, upon receiving it, binigay niya kay Colonel La Chica. At upon instructions yan, ng Vice Presidente. No? At sinabi nila Attorney Roderick at si Aileen Wamil, hindi yun pwede dahil ang SDO, dahil nga siya ang Special Disbursing Officer, siya lang dapat ang may hawak niyan. 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In fact, babalikan natin anong sinabi ni Aileen. Dahil, remember, this is not the first time that Ms. Acosta made this admission. No? Ginawa din niya itong pag-amin na to dun sa House of Representatives. Ano? At sabi ni Ms. Aileen, dahil sa pag-amin na yun, she considered it as direct violation of the Joint Circular 2015-01. So much so that because of that, along with other reasons, but malaking factor yan, no, which brought her to issue notice of disallowance.
0: Apo.
3: Dahil nga ganun siya kaseryosong paglabag nung Joint Circular 2015-01, yung kautusan ng Vice Presidente na yun.
0: The Attorney Jay, ako so, naman, kaya ko siya tinanong is para i-prove na hindi naman na kailangan i-trace kung kanino ba talaga na merong utos ang Vice Presidente dun sa Special Disbursing Officer na ibigay yung pera na yan kay Colonel La Chica is already enough. 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
3: Tama ho. 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
3: 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Do we need to take unnecessary risk? Yeah, as opposed, last lang ho kasi, as opposed, for example, si Acosta, meron ho kasing statement under oath na ginawa yan sa Congress. So, nami-minimize yung risk. Alam natin, hindi siya basta-basta makakapagsinungaling. Meron siyang previous statement under oath, which does not apply to La Chica. No? So, yung risk mas mataas.
0: Bibisitahin ka na lang namin sa detention center, Cell Attorney Jay.
1: Meron naman yatang visiting hours.
0: Thank you.
3: Maraming salamat ho.
0: Magandang umaga po sa inyo. Si Attorney Benjamin J. Tolosa Jr., ang legal spokesperson po ng House Prosecution Team at one of the counsels for the prosecution. Siyempre, ingat na ingat siya, partner. Maintindihan mo naman si Attorney
1: J. Pero pagka kinontem ka ni Presiding Officer Chief Escudero, pwede mo bang sagutin siya, ask and answer?
0: Lalo kang ikukulog yung ginaya mo siya. Pupuntahin mo doon ang lawyer mo, si Tony Velasquez. 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
0: Sabi ni Professor M, I choose to go to Japan. Rather than South Korea for our next Southeast Asian vacation. Tama yan, Professor M. Kung tatanungin mo, Japan ako. Kaya lang, ang next kong destination, South Korea.
1: Sarado daw.
0: Yung mga bata, alam mo na, gusto South Korea. Akin na yung leave form.
1: Wala na. Natapon. 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
0: O, magbababay na ba tayo o may babasahin ka pa, partner?
1: Thank you lang sa 31,000 viewers natin sa
0: 31,000 lang?
1: Official YouTube Diyos channel. Ko. 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
0: Okay.
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